0: date against energy infrastructure targets, and it would mark Israel's return to joint strikes against Iran since the early days of the war. A powerful storm system starting to fire up over the Midwest and Central Plains again. NOAA's issued a 2 out of 4 risk of flash flooding for parts of Minnesota, Wisconsin, Illinois, and other states in the region. The Justice Department is dropping the felony case involving Washington's reflecting pool against the American Olympic canoeist David Hearn, who pled not guilty to causing the damage at the Lincoln Memorial reflecting pool. In a legal brief, the D.C. U.S. Attorney Jeanine Pirro's office says the damage was due to the result of flawed installation by the contractor, not Hearn. The court filing says the sealant lining the bottom of the pool started peeling almost immediately after it was installed. I'm Scott Carr.
1: For Northwest Indiana, rain moves in tonight. It could be heavy at times. Lows will be in the mid-60s. Temperatures won't really go anywhere on Saturday. Highs will be around 70 with showers throughout the day. Showers continue Saturday night with lows in the upper 60s. We'll be around 70 on Sunday with showers in the morning, then mostly cloudy skies in the afternoon. Monday, dry, mostly sunny with highs in the mid-70s, upper 70s Tuesday with mostly sunny skies. That's your region forecast. We'll be right back.

0: For Northwest Indiana, cloudy and cool this weekend. Showers overnight tonight. Rain could be heavy at times with lows in the mid-60s. We'll be around 70 on Saturday with rain throughout the day. Rain will continue Saturday night with lows in the upper 60s. We'll be around 70 on Sunday with rain in the morning and mostly cloudy skies in the afternoon. We finally dry out as we head back to work next week. Monday, highs in the mid-70s with mostly sunny skies. Continued mostly sunny on Tuesday with highs approaching 80. That's your region forecast.
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2: 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A cast iron skillet swinging lid flipper. Now he's a double wide on the county line.

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1: 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Luke Bryan says thanks, and we have some fun back in high school with country newcomer Ashley Cook. 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
1: The U.S. and Israel are reportedly preparing to bombard energy-related targets in Iran as soon as this weekend. Multiple reports say the strikes could amount to the harshest bombing campaign to date against energy infrastructure targets. CBS reports President Trump has not given the final go-ahead on the plan. The president is doubting reports that cyber attacks on more than 30 Minnesota water systems may be linked to Iran. Multiple reports cite U.S. officials saying the attacks may be linked to Iran. When asked about the reports, Trump told reporters Minnesota was to blame for the cyber attacks, specifically calling out that state's Democratic governor, Tim Walz. The Justice Department will drop a felony vandalism case against the American Olympic canoeist David Hearn. Hearn had been charged, along with others, with causing damage at the Lincoln Memorial Reflecting Pool in Washington. The D.C. U.S. Attorney's Office says the damage was due to the result of flawed installation by the contractor, not Hearn. I'm Scott Carr.
2: For Northwest Indiana, we have a cool and rainy weekend ahead. Tonight, heavy rain is possible with lows in the mid-60s. Showers are likely Saturday with highs around 70. More showers Saturday night with lows in the upper 60s. Sunday, we may have some showers in the morning, then we should be partly sunny with highs in the low 70s. We dry out for Monday, mostly sunny with highs in the mid-70s. We'll be near 80 on Tuesday with mostly sunny skies. That's your region forecast.

0: For Northwest Indiana, heavy rain tonight with lows in the mid-60s. More rain on Saturday with highs around 70. Showers continue Saturday night with lows in the upper 60s. We'll be in the low 70s Sunday with showers in the morning and partly sunny skies in the afternoon. We dry out Monday, mostly sunny with highs in the mid-70s. Upper 70s Tuesday with mostly sunny skies. That's your region forecast.
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1: The U.S. and Israel are reportedly preparing to bombard energy-related targets in Iran. CBS News reports the strikes could amount to the harshest bombing campaign to date against energy infrastructure targets, and it would mark Israel's return to joint strikes against Iran since the early days of the war. A powerful storm system starting to fire up over the Midwest and Central Plains again. NOAA's issued a 2 out of 4 risk of flash flooding for parts of Minnesota, Wisconsin, Illinois, and other states in the region. The Justice Department is dropping the felony case involving Washington's reflecting pool against the American Olympic canoeist David Hearn, who pled not guilty to causing the damage at the Lincoln Memorial reflecting pool. In a legal brief, the D.C. U.S. Attorney Jeanine Pirro's office says the damage was due to the result of flawed installation by the contractor, not Hearn. The court filing says the sealant lining the bottom of the pool started peeling almost immediately after it was installed. I'm Scott Carr.
2: For Northwest Indiana, rain moves in tonight. It could be heavy at times. Lows will be in the mid-60s. Temperatures won't really go anywhere on Saturday. Highs will be around 70 with showers throughout the day. Showers continue Saturday night with lows in the upper 60s. We'll be around 70 on Sunday with showers in the morning, then mostly cloudy skies in the afternoon. Monday, dry, mostly sunny with highs in the mid-70s, upper 70s Tuesday with mostly sunny skies. That's your region forecast.

0: Well, Northwest Indiana, cloudy and cool this weekend. Showers overnight tonight. Rain could be heavy at times with lows in the mid-60s. We'll be around 70 on Saturday with rain throughout the day. Rain will continue Saturday night with lows in the upper 60s. We'll be around 70 on Sunday with rain in the morning and mostly cloudy skies in the afternoon. We finally dry out as we head back to work next week. Monday, highs in the mid-70s with mostly sunny skies. Continued mostly sunny on Tuesday with highs approaching 80. That's your region forecast.
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1: Temperatures are going to surge, and as a result, it's going to get hot around here.
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1: Reports say the U.S. and Israel are preparing to bombard energy-related targets in Iran. CBS News reports the strikes could amount to the harshest bombing campaign to date against energy infrastructure targets. They report President Trump has not yet given the final go-ahead on the plan. Forecasters predict more heat records will be broken across the West this weekend as an extreme heat dome turns up temperatures from Arizona to Montana. Cities like Phoenix, Arizona, and Palm Springs, California could see close to 120 degrees Saturday and Sunday. FIFA is dropping its plan to sell stakes in the World Cup to private investment after a massive backlash against the move, including a vote by the European soccer's governing body to boycott all FIFA events, including the World Cup. FIFA President Gianni Infantino confirms a plan to raise $20 billion in a deal with a group led by Joshua Kushner, the brother of President Trump's son-in-law Jared Kushner, is now dead. I'm Scott Carr.
2: For Northwest Indiana, we have a cool and rainy weekend ahead. Tonight, heavy rain is possible with lows in the mid-60s. Showers are likely Saturday with highs around 70. More showers Saturday night with lows in the upper 60s. Sunday, we may have some showers in the morning, then we should be partly sunny with highs in the low 70s. We dry out for Monday, mostly sunny with highs in the mid-70s. We'll be near 80 on Tuesday with mostly sunny skies. That's your region forecast.

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0: for Northwest Indiana. Heavy rain tonight with lows in the mid-60s. More rain on Saturday with highs around 70. Showers continue Saturday night with lows in the upper 60s. We'll be in the low 70s Sunday with showers in the morning and partly sunny skies in the afternoon. We dry out Monday, mostly sunny with highs in the mid-70s. Upper 70s Tuesday with mostly sunny skies. That's your region forecast.
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1: The U.S. and Israel are reportedly preparing to bombard energy-related targets in Iran. CBS News reports the strikes could amount to the harshest bombing campaign to date against energy infrastructure targets, and it would mark Israel's return to joint strikes against Iran since the early days of the war. A powerful storm system starting to fire up over the Midwest and Central Plains again. NOAA's issued a 2 out of 4 risk of flash flooding for parts of Minnesota, Wisconsin, Illinois, and other states in the region. The Justice Department is dropping the felony case involving Washington's reflecting pool against the American Olympic canoeist David Hearn, who pled not guilty to causing the damage at the Lincoln Memorial reflecting pool. In a legal brief, the D.C. U.S. Attorney Jeanine Pirro's office says the damage was due to the result of flawed installation by the contractor, not Hearn. The court filing says the sealant lining the bottom of the pool started peeling almost immediately after it was installed. I'm Scott Carr.
2: For Northwest Indiana, rain moves in tonight. It could be heavy at times. Lows will be in the mid-60s. Temperatures won't really go anywhere on Saturday. Highs will be around 70 with showers throughout the day. Showers continue Saturday night with lows in the upper 60s. We'll be around 70 on Sunday with showers in the morning, then mostly cloudy skies in the afternoon. Monday, dry, mostly sunny with highs in the mid-70s. Upper 70s Tuesday with mostly sunny skies. That's your region forecast.
3: Yes.

0: For Northwest Indiana, cloudy and cool this weekend. Showers overnight tonight. Rain could be heavy at times with lows in the mid-60s. We'll be around 70 on Saturday with rain throughout the day. Rain will continue Saturday night with lows in the upper 60s. We'll be around 70 on Sunday with rain in the morning and mostly cloudy skies in the afternoon. We finally dry out as we head back to work next week. Monday, highs in the mid-70s with mostly sunny skies. Continued mostly sunny on Tuesday with highs approaching 80. That's your region forecast.
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0: about Shania Twain's Big Change. Luke Bryan says thanks. And we have some fun back in high school with country newcomer Ashley Cook. Plus, will Jason Aldean repeat at number one for the fourth week in a row? Or will Morgan Wallen have something to say about it? Find out this weekend on American Country Countdown. 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

0: Think back to the last time you were in nature. 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
2: 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Paul Overstreet is here to tell you about getting into the Country Music Hall of Fame this year. 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Joe Diffie painting I Love You in 3-foot-tall letters in John Deere green.

0: Joe Diffie on Country Gold, John Deere Green. I'm Steve Harmon, wife Becky, adopted shelter pup Leo here in the studio, paying absolutely no attention to me. This show powered by your requests. 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
1: Ruth Kellner from Wisconsin.
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2: 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I want to hear a song for my mom. Her song is Dancing Second on the Boulevard for my mom. And thank you.
0: Oh, you're a good boy. 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
3: 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I'm from Canyon City, Colorado, and I'd like to hear Vince Gill. Thank you.

0: Vince Gill, One More Last Chance on Country Gold. Shagging on the Boulevard from Alabama. Before that, I'm Steve Harmon. Hard to believe, but I did enter a shag contest in Myrtle Beach once. I'll have Country Gold producer Alexis put that picture up on our Facebook page. Country Gold with Steve Harmon. What? How did I do? Not too good. This year's Country Music Hall of Fame inductee Paul Overstreet is coming up.
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0: I Fell in Love Again Last Night, the Forrester Sisters on Country Gold, written by brand new Country Music Hall of Famer Paul Overstreet, who is here. I was just talking to Cole Swindell for a second, and I said, I gotta go. I got a Country Music Hall of Famer on the line. He said, who? I said, Paul Overstreet.
1: That's funny. You started off with jokes.
0: Well, that's my job.
1: That's hilarious.
0: Well, I'll start with a little Wikipedia truth or bull to set the record straight, because I bet you don't even look at it. Born in Newton, Mississippi, raised in the bayou, and enjoys jambalaya.
1: Wow.
0: Truth or bull?
1: I wasn't born on the bayou, but I did live on the bayou for a while.
0: Okay. Partially true.
1: I like gumbo.
0: Actively participates in steer roping and can be seen as a healer in competition.
1: Man, that is a lie. Make that stuff up.
0: Wait, no, he's actually a header. No, I don't know.
1: Oh, gosh, you're talking about Walt Garrison.
0: Oh, my hero. Oh, my God.
1: They got us mixed up.
0: Co-wrote When You Say Nothing at All, which became a big hit for Ronan Keating in the movie Notting Hill.
1: Yes, they skipped.
0: What did they skip?
1: They skipped a lot of stuff in there.
0: You mean like Keith Whitley?
1: Yeah, like they skipped Keith and Alison Krauss. Actually, it was her version that got the guy's attention that wanted to use it in that movie.
0: Did you ever go see it?
1: Seen it 100 times.
0: Oh, good. Yeah, I like it too. I think it's very funny. I think that's a good
1: one. I love the British humor. You know, I just thought it was great.
0: Kind of quirky. From the movie, Alison Krauss's version, When You Say Nothing at All, on Country Gold.

0: When You Say Nothing at All, Alison Krauss, written by our country gold royalty guest, Paul Overstreet. I'm Steve Harmon, also from the movie Notting Hill with Julia Roberts and Hugh Grant.
1: They used the song like three times in that movie.
0: And do you still get checks when it, when, I don't know how that works.
1: Yeah, I think so.
0: I'll tell you this, and I can say this because we go way back. Not exactly sure you're worried about mailbox money. I'm afraid that's not something Paul Overstreet worries about.
1: You know, I'll be honest with you. Yeah. My whole career, I just kind of kept my head down and just kept working. I didn't really look at all that. Just making sure. I think I was working to buy my kids their dreams.
0: Oh man, you're a good dad, Paul Overstreet, Country Music Hall of Famer, and all the fun on Country Gold.

0: Paul Overstreet, Country Music Hall of Famer, and all the fun. Love that. I'm Steve Harmon. Our Country Gold New Music Roundup on the way. Will any of these songs make it to a Country Gold show, say, in 30 years? You get to decide.
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1: With Steve Harmon.
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9: For Northwest Indiana, we are rainy and cool overnight tonight, and this will continue into our Saturday. Highs on Saturday will only be around 70. Showers will continue Saturday night. Lows will be in the mid to upper 60s. Sunday morning, we may have some lingering showers, then we'll be mostly cloudy with highs in the low 70s. Mostly sunny on Monday with highs in the mid 70s, upper 70s Tuesday with mostly sunny skies. That's your region forecast.
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Heart is a Lonely Hunter Reba and her number one hit in the USA and Canada on Country Gold. I'm Steve Harmon. Great songs from the 80s, 90s country, early 2000s. Reba's at the start of our new music roundup. This one is Ring Ring. Anybody?

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0: Willie Nelson's on the road again. We love us some Willie here on Country Gold. I'm Steve Harmon. This is a look at this week's country music to see if we remember the songs from this week. Here's Country Gold numerologist Lisa.
1: This is a Country Gold countdown from this week, 2001. Number 3.
2: 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You know what to do. And P.S. if this is Austin.
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2: The U.S. and Israel are reportedly preparing to bombard energy-related targets in Iran. CBS News reports the strikes could amount to the harshest bombing campaign to date against energy infrastructure targets. President Trump has not yet given the final go-ahead on the plan, according to CBS. This would mark Israel's return to joint strikes against Iran since the early weeks of the war. During his cabinet meeting on Friday at Camp David, Trump said, quote, "We'll be hitting them very hard," while expressing frustration over ongoing Iran negotiations. And a U.S. Postal Service worker in Florida is accused of stealing a winning lottery ticket from the mail and then cashing it in. LaKeisha Lockhart was arrested on July 23rd. Following a joint investigation, she later admitted to stealing the lottery ticket. The lottery player reported the winning Pick 4 ticket was worth $2,600. I'm Jim Forbes.
3: For Northwest Indiana, we have showers in the area tonight. Temperatures are in the mid-60s. That will continue into our day on Saturday. Showers with highs right around 70. Rain will continue overnight Saturday night with lows in the mid to upper 60s. A few showers may linger into Sunday morning, then will be mostly cloudy with highs in the low 70s. Mostly sunny Monday with highs in the mid-70s. Upper 70s Tuesday with mostly sunny skies. That's your region forecast.
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5: 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Billy Dean's here in a few minutes to explain how Larry Gatlin kept him singing in the business. 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This is Diamond Rio, You've Got to Believe song. Norma Jean Riley will eventually notice you, will she?

0: Norma Jean Riley from Marty Rowe, Dana Williams, and Diamond Rio. A country gold fun fact. That song was originally called Pretty Little Lady, and Tim McGraw told him, no, that the lady needs to have a name. Anything will work. How about Norma Jean Riley? And Diamond Rio said, okay. I'm Steve Harmon, wife Becky, son Graham, adopted shelter pup Leo in here. Thanks for giving our little show a call. 855-958-3774.
1: Hello, this is Jack Bear from Tupelo, Mississippi, and I'd like to hear George Strait. Thank you.
0: You're welcome. Amarillo by morning on Country Gold.

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1: This is Rusty from Boynton County, Alabama, and I want to say that I love what you're doing. Go, Steve Harmon.
0: Oh, man, thank you so much. Appreciate that.
1: I'm with Terry Clark, though.
0: No! I hear you.

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3: 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Thank you.

0: Shaking You Up in 1997, Neil McCoy on Country Gold and The Shake. I'm Steve Harmon. Coming up, it's story time with Billy Dean and me. Chapter 7, How the Gatlins Convinced Billy to Stay in the Music Business. Stick around.
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0: Another Sunday in the South from Shenandoah. It's Steve Harmon. We're expecting Billy Dean to call. But when he texted, I said, oh, I'm at the dentist. I'll be done in a second.
1: Hey, buddy. How's it going?
0: No, I'm kidding.
1: Is it still numb?
0: Everything's great. Couldn't be better.
1: Perfect for a DJ, man, right? That's the worst thing a DJ and a singer can have is a dentist appointment.
0: Oh, my gosh. Do you set it up like a month and then you have to take a week off? How do you do it?
1: You sing on a bad throat, then you're done for about, you know, you're hoarse for the next 2 weeks.
0: And, it's, you know, crazy. It didn't used to matter too much, but now they'll post it and it's like forever.
1: Well, it is. Is, man.
0: And, you know, can't have a bad day anymore.
1: You can't. And I'm still singing these songs in the key I sang them in when I was in my 20s. I just refuse.
0: Amazing.
1: Well, it's like we did a thing with Larry Gatlin on the Ryman for the Gatlin brothers, you know, and we thought they were retiring, you know. Okay, this big deal must be. Larry said, when I can't sing Done Enough Dying for You in the key of A anymore, we'll retire. But, and that's one of the hardest songs. That's where he goes, you know, he goes way up.

0: Yeah, man.
1: They've been together since they were three. And so yep. they are on this We're Gonna Retire tour. And I said to Rudy, I said, well, when do you think it'll end? He said, I'm thinking 2029. Wait. He goes, 2029? We'll start talking about it.

0: Larry, Rudy, and Steve, the Gatlin brothers on Country Gold. I'm Steve Harmon. That written by Larry Gatlin. The lady takes the cowboy every time. Well, most of the time, because I'm no cowboy. My wife Becky took me. Now, Billy Dean is here with us, and you've been hanging out with Larry Gatlin a lot, right?
1: You know, the thing, Steve, like, we've been writing songs together. We wrote this song called An American with a Remington, and that started our relationship, me and Larry. And, you know, stroke a dove there. And so we'd been writing some songs and we hadn't connected in a while. And we were in the dressing room alone, just the two of us. And I said, Larry, man, have you ever lost the why? I felt like I was struggling with that. And man, the first thing out of his mouth was the answer. I knew where he was going. He said, you know, Billy Boy, he said, I feel like the good Lord gave me this ability and this talent to change people's lives with the music. And just, I mean, as soon as he said, the good Lord gave me this talent, It the light bulb went on and I went, oh yeah, that's why you do it, you know, because these songs matter to people.
0: Yeah, because not everybody can do it like you. Billy Dean, Billy the Kid on Country Gold.

0: Celebrating its 35th anniversary, Billy Dean's Billy the Kid on Country Gold. I'm Steve Harmon. The latest Country Gold music news, one country Hall of Famer has his very own exhibit open now. Two country stars get on a new TV show coming up.
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2: 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Yeah. I just wanted you to know.
1: With Steve Harmon.
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0: Mostly sunny Monday with highs in the mid-70s. We'll be in the upper 70s Tuesday with mostly sunny skies. That's your region forecast.
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Our friend Radney Foster on Country Gold with Just Call Me Lonesome. I'm Steve Harmon, thinking of you, Radney Foster. As I give you some Country Gold music news, Radney announced some show cancellations due to complications from sepsis that landed him in the ICU. You can leave a get well message on his Radney Foster Facebook page. I texted him to come on. He said, not yet. Not yet, Harmon. Thomas Rhett and Jordan Davis will appear in the new season of Netflix's Ransom Canyon as themselves. They're playing at a fictional festival show that'll help solve the town's financial problems. If only it was that easy. And Kenny Chesney has his own exhibit at the Country Music Hall of Fame right now. It's called Live It and Fast Forward. And he has our Country Gold Stat of the Day. Kenny's 62nd top 10 song on the country airplay chart is Carry On. And that breaks him out of the tie with Tim McGraw and George Strait for the most top 10s ever. Wow. I don't get a ta-da for him for that? Well, that's better. Live It and Fast Forward. Kenny Chesney on Country Gold.

0: Danny Chesney on Country Gold with Living in Fast Forward. Now, his Country Music Hall of Fame exhibition runs through June 2027. 95 unique artifacts chronicling Kenny's path from college bluegrass to Hall of Famer. I'm Steve Harmon. On the way, a Country Gold top three countdown to test your memory.
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2: Hi, my name is Josephine, and I'm calling from Colorado.
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2: I would like to hear Ricky Skaggs, Honey, Open That Door. Thank you.
0: Welcome.

0: Honey, open that door. Ricky Skaggs on Country Gold. I'm Steve Harmon. We did have so much fun with Ricky Skaggs when he visited this show. He told us he wants to come back and do some stories behind the song. And I said, sure, anytime. Come on back anytime, old boy. This is a Country Gold Top 3. Three songs from this week in a year gone by, Lisa.
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2: The Justice Department is dropping the felony case involving the reflecting pool against the American Olympic canoeist. In its legal brief, D.C. U.S. Attorney Jeanine Pirro's office said the damage was due, quote, to the result of the flawed installation by the contractor, not Olympian David Hearn. And scandal-plagued former New York Congressman George Santos will write a check to settle a betting scandal. Scott Carr has this story.
3: Santos will now pay $35,000 to the Commodity Futures Trading Commission. That covers the $17,500 officials say he made on Kalshi and a fine in the same amount. Santos has not admitted to the allegations that he placed bets on whether he would attend the State of the Union address in February while posting on social media about whether he might be there. Santos was expelled from Congress in 2023 for stealing from contributors, lying to constituents, and filing fraudulent reports. I'm Scott Carr.
2: And I'm Jim Forbes.
4: For Northwest Indiana, we are rainy and cool overnight tonight, and this will continue into our Saturday. Highs on Saturday will only be around 70. Showers will continue Saturday night. Lows will be in the mid to upper 60s. Sunday morning, we may have some lingering showers. Then we'll be mostly cloudy with highs in the low 70s. Mostly sunny on Monday with highs in the mid 70s. Upper 70s Tuesday with mostly sunny skies. That's your region forecast.
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6: Yes, more of the Country Gold music you love with me, Steve Harmon. Paul Overstreet, Country Music Hall of Fame inductee this year, is here in a few minutes to answer a question I've had for him since the early 90s. Looking forward to your requests. 855-958-3774. 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

0: time like Tulsa time, thanks to Don Williams. His son Tim Williams popped on this show, Country Gold, to talk about his dad's unreleased music he's been working on. And you can catch that conversation on our Facebook page, Country Gold with Steve Harmon. And while you're listening to that conversation on our Facebook page, leave us a DM, leave us a request, easy like that.
1: This is Nathan Becker from Dublin, Virginia. I'd like to hear Standing Outside the Fire by Garth Brooks.
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0: Garthzilla on Country Gold, standing outside the fire. Lisa, what year?
1: 1993.
0: From 1993. I'm Steve Harmon, playing what you're saying. I just made that phrase up. No, I'm kidding. I think I got it from Rick Dees. 855-958-3774.
2: This is Sam. I'm getting a little oil out in the woods in Ohio. Reba, fancy. Thank you.
0: Welcome. Did you say you're getting oil out in the woods? What was that?

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1: Hi, my name is Sandra. I'm from Canyon City, Colorado.
2: Hi, my name is Brian Colson. I'm calling out of Carroll, Michigan, and I was hoping that maybe you guys could play Alabama. I'd appreciate it.

0: Hi, Cotton from Alabama on Country Gold. I'm Steve Harmon. Paul Overstreet, Country Music Hall of Fame inductee this year, is here in a few minutes to answer a question I've had for him since the early 90s. Let's find out if my memory is good or just really bad.
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0: She Thinks My Tractor's Sexy from Kenny Chesney here on Country Gold. I'm Steve Harmon. That's written by our special guest, Paul Overstreet and Jim Collins. Paul, I'm ready to solve a mystery I've had for years. So in the early 90s, while visiting one radio personality named me, you were promoting Daddy's Come Around, and you told me this line: you never know what'll happen if you just show up for work.
1: Absolutely true. Isn't it great? That's probably been some of the best little pieces of information that I gathered out of a movie.
0: Oh, is that where it came from?
1: Yeah, it came from this guy was telling a story about his dad took him to a ball game,

0: one of the big legends, you know, hit a ball, and the team that they were playing against had an out center fielder that got hurt or something, so they put in this rookie, and he hadn't played in a game yet, you know, and he was out there. Joe DiMaggio, I think, hit the ball, and it looked like it was sailing out of the field, you know, over the fence, and he said this rookie somehow jumped up and grabbed the ball out of the air, came down, and Joe DiMaggio said he was always really cool, never showed any emotion, you know, during the games. And when he looked out there and saw that rookie had caught his ball that was sailing out for a home run, he stopped and kicked the dirt.
1: Oh.
0: And the guy was telling his son about it. He said, "You just never know what'll happen if you just show up for work."
2: There it is. Mystery solved. I wasn't insane remembering you told me that when you came to tell me about this song, Daddy's Come Around. Paul Overstreet on Country Gold.

0: A Paul Overstreet twofer. Daddy's Come Around to Mama's Way of Thinking, Smart Man, and Some Beach from Blake Shelton. I'm Steve Harmon. 3 or 4 years ago, Chris Jansen was on the show and said, Harmon, how come you don't do more good news? I said, well, I don't know. So now we make sure to bring you some coming up.
1: This is Country Gold.
2: I ain't watching TV today. Bad news, it can just stay away. If you ain't got anything good to say, then shut your mouth.
1: With Steve Harmon.
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9: For Northwest Indiana, we have showers in the area tonight. Temperatures are in the mid-60s. That will continue into our day on Saturday. Showers with highs right around 70. Rain will continue overnight Saturday night with lows in the mid to upper 60s. A few showers may linger into Sunday morning, then will be mostly cloudy with highs in the low 70s. Mostly sunny Monday with highs in the mid-70s. Upper 70s Tuesday with mostly sunny skies. That's your region forecast.
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13: 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Harmon told us he'd have good news coming right up.

0: from Little Big Town Boondocks. Steve Harmon on Country Gold. Some good news?
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0: Our good news this week is not a Country Gold human being of the day, but an animal being named Jimothy.

hats on. An artist who painted Jimothy auctioned off his painting, $50,000 that he handed out to area charities. Is that not great? If you haven't seen it, we'll post it on our Facebook page. It'll make you smile. Matter of fact, word is there's more than one Jimothy. There may be a bunch. Here's Tim McGraw on Country Gold.

0: Just to See a Smile. Tim McGraw on Country Gold. I'm Steve Harmon. We're going to spin the wheel of years. Wherever it stops, that's the year we'll take our top three from. Let's see how many you can remember.
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10: And this is Kathy from Alabama. We just play Willie Nelson. Thank you.

0: Willie Nelson on Country Gold. Nothing I can do about it now. It's Steve Harmon, our Country Gold Top 3 Countdown. Lisa's here. Where are we going?
1: 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Number 3.

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4: Forecasters predict records will be broken across the West this weekend as an extreme heat dome turns up temperatures from Arizona to Montana. Southwest cities like Phoenix and Palm Springs could get close to 120 degrees on Saturday and Sunday, and Death Valley could hit 126. The extreme heat risk could affect up to 40 million people across the western states and into the plains of North Dakota, as temperatures are expected to be up to 20 degrees above normal for this time of the year. Extreme heat and dry winds could also increase the wildfire risk this weekend in Oregon, Idaho, and Washington State. And the U.S. and Israel are reportedly preparing to bombard energy-related targets in Iran. CBS News reports the strikes could amount to the harshest bombing campaign to date against energy infrastructure targets. President Trump has not yet given the final go-ahead on the plan. I'm Jim Forbes.
5: Northwest Indiana, showers overnight tonight with lows in the mid-60s. Temperatures won't go very far on Saturday. Highs will be around 70 with rain likely throughout the day. That rain will continue Saturday night with lows in the mid to upper 60s. A few showers may linger into Sunday morning. Then will be mostly cloudy with highs in the low 70s. Mostly sunny Monday with highs in the mid-70s. We'll be in the upper 70s Tuesday with mostly sunny skies. That's your region forecast.
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1: 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Billy Dean is here with a story behind a song in a few minutes. This is the Nitty Gritty Dirt Band, that fire in the sky reminds me of your eyes.

0: 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I'm Steve Harmon. 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
0: You got it. Let's go 10 rounds with Jose Cuervo. Good luck with that.

0: 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Coming up, Billy Dean has decided to do some acoustic songs, and he's here with a story behind Only Here for a Little While.
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0: Bo Cephas is in a country state of mind. Hank Williams Jr. on Country Gold. I'm Steve Harmon. Billy Dean is coming off an amazing week visiting Montana and then going through Canada, Banff, and Lake Louise. You ever, you know, take a second to actually see these spots you play in? They're so pretty.
1: Yeah. So I just did the logistics of that. It's funny.
0: You did.
1: And I'm renting a car and I'm doing just what you said. I'm going to drive the whole Canada run and I'm going to finish my book. I'll drop that little teaser on you.
0: Wait a second. You've been talking about that book since I was 20.
1: I know. I'm on my like fourth rewrite.
0: Are you driving it yourself?
1: I'm driving it myself.
0: Oh, my gosh. That's a beautiful drive. We did it. It's amazing what you'll see, the beauty. It was at a point where literally it didn't matter. Every time we made a turn, we were going to take a picture because it was so gorgeous. And that was like the first 30 minutes. So we had to stop taking pictures. We were like, this is crazy.
1: Well, I tell you one thing. I've been watching all these little YouTube shorts of all these people that have these encounters with bears and animals and the trials. You won't be finding me with a window down or a sub sandwich in the front seat driving through Montana with my window down.
0: Why is this guy Billy Dean going acoustic? Coming up after We Just Disagree. Billy Dean on Country Gold.

0: Billy Dean, We Just Disagree, originally done by, of course, Dave Mason. It's Steve Harmon. Billy Dean is going acoustic, reimagining some songs. Now, why would you do that?
1: It was a kind of a challenge. When I go out and play live and I play the hits live, I play the original versions unless somebody really wants to hear, you know, the reimagined version or whatever. I usually play the original. And to really set up and let people know that we've got some really powerful new music coming.
0: Ah, well, we'll have you on for that, too. You did a really nice job with Only Here for a Little While on that reimagined version, the acoustic.
2: What's the hurry and why the running? I don't like what I'm becoming. I'm gonna change my style.

0: little while. I think an interesting thing about Only Here for a Little While on the reimagined version, yeah, kind of noodling with my guitar and reading the lyric, and I wasn't even paying attention subconsciously what I was doing on the guitar. I was just reading the lyric and kind of almost like if I was talking it and playing some background music. Some of the fans go, "Oh, Billy, it sounds sad now. It sounds sad." You know, I said, "Well, it's definitely different." You know, it's just amazing what the same lyric with a different set of music to it can do to the mood, you know.
1: Well, we are happy you called in, so let's play the original Only Here for a Little While, Billy Dean on Country Gold. Gonna

0: Billy Dean on Country Gold. I'm Steve Harmon. He promised to send out some pictures of his trip across Montana and Canada to Banff and Lake Louise, and I'm going to hold him to it, and we'll post it up on our Facebook page, Country Gold with Steve Harmon. Now, coming up, who has some new music, and will any of it make this show in 20 years? Only time, and you can decide that.
1: This is Country Gold. With Steve Harmon.
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9: For Northwest Indiana, we are rainy and cool overnight tonight, and this will continue into our Saturday. Highs on Saturday will only be around 70. Showers will continue Saturday night. Lows will be in the mid to upper 60s. Sunday morning, we may have some lingering showers. Then we'll be mostly cloudy with highs in the low 70s. Mostly sunny on Monday with highs in the mid 70s. Upper 70s Tuesday with mostly sunny skies. That's your region forecast.
10: 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And I need you to help me take a bite out of crime. Another teenager fell victim to fake pills. 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

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I'm Steve Harmon, and that's our pal Joe DeMessina. Stand beside me. Joe DeMessina has a new album, Bridges, and one of our new

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1: I wrote all my exes about a relationship I had that was not my best relationship. 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
0: just saying all my exes would agree. Yep, the agony of knowing it's all over and having to walk away. What hurts the most? Rascal Flatts on Country Gold.

0: Rascal Flatts, what hurts the most? Knowing you got to break up and then going through with it. It's Steve Harmon. This is Country Gold, our Country Gold Top 3 Countdown on the way. The top 3 songs from this weekend, and producer Alexis will give us some clues for the year coming up.
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3: Summer weather in the region. It brings the heat.
4: Temperatures are going to surge, and as a result, it's going to get hot around here.
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5: This is McGruff the Crime Dog. And I need you to help me take a bite out of crime. 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
10: Steve Ortiz, Riverside, California. I'd like to hear Travis Tritt's "It's a Great Day to Be Alive." Thank you very much. Hope you all have a good day.
11: I got.

0: Travis Tritt on Country Gold. It's a great day to be alive. I'm Steve Harmon, a top three countdown. This week, some year in the past, Country Gold producer Alexis has some clues.
1: Well, in this year, Reba McEntire scored her first ever number one song. Can you guess which song it is?
2: You wanna hurt me, but it's just no use. I can't even get the blues.
1: Michael Jackson debuted his never-before-seen moonwalk dance. Everybody tried doing it. Most failed at doing so. All this was in 1983.
0: I remember that.
3: 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Number three.

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0: Your Love Is on the Line, ETC, number one this week, 1983, ETC, Earl Thomas Conley. 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
1: Hi, this is Juanita from Camden, Indiana, and I'd like to hear some Doug Stone in a different light. I love it, and nobody ever plays Doug Stone anymore. Bye.
0: Well, that's why this show exists. 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

0: Doug Stone in a different light. By request on Country Gold, I'm Steve Harmon. Special thanks to our guests this week, Billy Dean, Country Music Hall of Famer Paul Overstreet. Next week, Joe DiMassina and Joe Nichols. We're doing the Joes. And more of the music you love, 80s, 90s country. 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
1: The Senate has scheduled a hearing to reconsider the nomination of Todd Blanche to be U.S. Attorney General. The Senate Judiciary Committee posted on its website Friday night that an executive business meeting has been scheduled for Tuesday to reconsider the stalled nomination. Donald Trump's former personal attorney has been serving as acting attorney general, and the president has been pushing for the Senate to make his job permanent. Blanche's nomination, however, has been stalled by some Republicans who are against a nearly $2 billion, quote, anti-weaponization fund proposed by Trump. And forecasters predict records will be broken across the West this weekend as an extreme heat dome turns up temperatures from Arizona to Montana. Southwest cities like Phoenix and Palm Springs could get close to 120 degrees on Saturday and Sunday, and Death Valley could hit 126 degrees. I'm Jim Forbes.
2: For Northwest Indiana, we have showers in the area tonight. Temperatures are in the mid-60s. That will continue into our day on Saturday. Showers with highs right around 70. Rain will continue overnight Saturday night with lows in the mid to upper 60s. A few showers may linger into Sunday morning, then will be mostly cloudy with highs in the low 70s. Mostly sunny Monday with highs in the mid-70s. Upper 70s Tuesday with mostly sunny skies. That's your region forecast.

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for Northwest Indiana. Showers overnight tonight with lows in the mid-60s. Temperatures won't go very far on Saturday. Highs will be around 70 with rain likely throughout the day. That rain will continue Saturday night with lows in the mid to upper 60s. A few showers may linger into Sunday morning. Then will be mostly cloudy with highs.

0: in the low 70s. Mostly sunny Monday with highs in the mid 70s. We'll be in the upper 70s Tuesday with mostly sunny skies. That's your region forecast.
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1: The Senate has scheduled a hearing to reconsider the nomination of Todd Blanche to be U.S. Attorney General. The Senate Judiciary Committee posted on its website Friday night that an executive business meeting has been scheduled for Tuesday to reconsider the stalled nomination. Donald Trump's former personal attorney has been serving as acting attorney general, and the president has been pushing for the Senate to make his job permanent. Blanche's nomination, however, has been stalled by some Republicans who are against a nearly $2 billion, quote, anti-weaponization fund proposed by Trump. And forecasters predict records will be broken across the West this weekend as an extreme heat dome turns up temperatures from Arizona to Montana. Southwest cities like Phoenix and Palm Springs could get close to 120 degrees on Saturday and Sunday, and Death Valley could hit 126 degrees. I'm Jim Forbes.
2: For Northwest Indiana, we are rainy and cool overnight tonight, and this will continue into our Saturday. Highs on Saturday will only be around 70. Showers will continue Saturday night. Lows will be in the mid to upper 60s. Sunday morning, we may have some lingering showers. Then we'll be mostly cloudy with highs in the low 70s. Mostly sunny on Monday with highs in the mid 70s. Upper 70s Tuesday with mostly sunny skies. That's your region forecast.

It's your last day to go to the Porter County Fair. Make sure you stop by because I'm telling you, you don't want to miss out on the fair food. Then again, you could always make the drive to the Lake County Fair, and maybe you're already planning to go because on Thursday, we got Lee Bryce, who will be taking the stage at the Lake County Fair. It's not too late to grab your tickets, so you got to get them quick because low inventory here.

0: Craig Morgan on the Country Station. It's Indiana 105. Good morning. I'm Katie, and I hope you're having a great Saturday. Hard to believe that a new month is here, August 1st, and it's a big day, National Girlfriend Day. So, fella, you might want to go put a reminder in your phone to grab something on the way home. Now, for the husbands, okay, if you're married, you've got a little more time. National Wife Day is the third Sunday in September, and trust me, you do not want to fumble that one, okay? You stood up in front of your family, your friends, and the law and said, I do. And if you miss Wife Day, I can promise you, she won't let you forget about it until the next one rolls around. 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

Now, that's a song for a weekend mood. Travis Tritt on Indiana 105. I'm Katie. Be glad you're not at work today. And if you are at work today, I'm sorry. But just know that using artificial intelligence in the workplace, it can boost your productivity, yes, but it can also be used for evil. And this new trend is ruining the little bond that you might have with your coworkers in the workplace. And you're going to hear why in 7 minutes on Indiana 105.

0: Just because other people are doing it doesn't mean that this would be the best idea to try out in the office. Hey, it's Katie Day on Indiana 105, and I imagine that this has HR in a frenzy. A new trend in the workplace has people using AI to make it look like there is food waiting in the break room for everyone. But really, there's no food there at all. Just an empty table that encourages the feelings of starvation and betrayal. And the one thing that I've learned is that you don't play around at work about whether or not there is free food. A few times now, we've been promised free donuts and they never came. What started as an overall positive day of us looking forward to the free donuts quickly spiraled out of control because here at the station, nobody brought food in that day. We didn't pack our own lunches. We thought, hey, free donuts? We have that to look forward to, and then they never came. But hey, nothing a Snickers from the vending machine can't fix.
1: For Northwest Indiana, we have showers in the area tonight. Temperatures are in the mid-60s. That will continue into our day on Saturday. Showers with highs right around 70. Rain will continue overnight Saturday night with lows in the mid to upper 60s. A few showers may linger into Sunday morning, then will be mostly cloudy with highs in the low 70s. Mostly sunny Monday with highs in the mid-70s, upper 70s Tuesday with mostly sunny skies. That's your region forecast.

might be Saturday morning already, sure. But if you're up and at them early, maybe running some errands, getting some things done. There are tons of things to do this weekend in Northwest Indiana. We're going to plan it out for you with Katie's calendar in just 7 minutes on Indiana 105.

0: Ty Myers for your Saturday morning on Indiana 105. I'm Katie Day, and I think we need to make some weekend plans. What do you say?
1: It's Katie's calendar. Time to plan your day.
0: What?
1: It's Katie's calendar. Calendar with the K.
0: Hey! So many things to do this weekend. Sidewalk Days continues later this evening at Central Park Plaza and Valparaiso. That begins at 5 o'clock, and you can shop local at your favorite downtown retailers. Awesome. Footloose is going on this weekend at the Memorial Opera House. They've got two showings today, 2 o'clock and 7. And then on Sunday, they got another one at 2 o'clock. So get ready to cut loose. Footloose. Ah, had to do it. Fun fact, I was in the Footloose dance production at Wheeler High School back in the day. And I didn't have a speaking role for a reason. I'm not that good. But I had some moves. Porter County Fair wraps up today. It's the last day for the Porter County Fair. So make sure you get out and enjoy. Demolition Derby? Yes. 67th Annual Chesterton Art Fair is this morning. Begins at 10 o'clock till 5, and then tomorrow again, 10 to 4. That's at Dogwood Park in Chesterton, and it's the 6-7 year. I have a feeling people are going to do that if they're going to the Chesterton Art Fair today. Also later tonight, Gabriel Fluffy Iglesias is taking the stage at the venue at Horseshoe Casino. That's at 6 o'clock. He's one of the most successful stand-up comedians. You can grab your tickets for that show. It's not too late. Nassau Park is having their grand opening in the town of Lowell, and they've invited Chris Lane to perform for free. It's an inaugural event, free to come out. So if you want to go to a concert tonight for a major country star, Chris Lane takes the stage at the Nassau Park grand opening. Tipsy Rodeo this evening, 7 o'clock at Avenue 912 in Griffith. 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
1: New U.S. military strikes against Iran could begin sometime this weekend. The Wall Street Journal says President Trump has ordered the military to carry out new strikes intended to convince Tehran to surrender. CBS News says the strikes could be the harshest campaign to date against energy infrastructure in Iran, including oil refineries and power plants. The report says the attacks would mark a major escalation in the U.S. war with Iran. All-time daily heat records could be broken this weekend across the American West. Forecasters are predicting above normal heat Saturday and Sunday from the southwest desert to the Canadian border. Extreme heat warnings have been posted in Arizona, Nevada, Utah, and Southern California, where temperatures in the lower elevations could reach 120 degrees in some places. Forecasters will be looking at Death Valley, which could hit 123 degrees on Sunday. On Monday, the extreme heat is expected to shift eastward toward the southern plains and the Gulf states. I'm Lisa Taylor.
2: For Northwest Indiana, hazardous beach conditions today and more potential rain coming for the already soaked region. Showers, possibly a thunderstorm with a high of 71. 80% chance of showers and thunderstorms tonight, low of 68. Mostly cloudy, chance of showers Sunday morning through the early afternoon, a high of 71. Sunday night, partly cloudy, low 62. That's your Northwest Indiana forecast.

0: Luke Holmes on the Country Station. It is Indiana 105. I'm Katie Day. And man, Spider-Man Brand New Day called it. I said it was going to be one of the biggest opens. They had like $51 million generated just on preview night alone, which was on Thursday. And I managed to get out and see it with my dad, Jake.
1: How was it?
0: Great. I told my dad I predicted I was going to cry four times. I cried five.
1: You know, I haven't seen any other Spider-Man movies.
0: Well, you got to catch up first. A lot of catching up to do before you go and watch the new one. Yeah, my boyfriend, I told him, hey, you should watch the new Spider-Man movie. And he said, well, my favorite Spider-Man was Andrew Garfield. And I said, did you even watch the other ones? And he goes, no, but aren't they all the same? And I'm like, oh, you Marvel nerds know that you got to keep up with all of the movies, not just the Spider-Man movies, but also like Doomsday coming up in December. You got Infinity War. I mean, all of those play into this Spider-Man Brand New Day, which is in theaters now.
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0: Lainey Wilson on the Country Station. It's Indiana 105. Hope you're having a great Saturday. The weekend's officially here. And maybe you got plans today. One thing's for sure, though, there are a few celebrities who are celebrating their birthday, including Leon Thomas III. He is 33 today. And you might remember him as Andre Harris on Nickelodeon's Victorious.
1: Why does she hate me?
2: Maybe she heard you play the French horn.
0: He was also one of the voices behind the Backyardigans.
3: My name's Tyrone.
0: That's going to get stuck in my head. Leon Thomas III also written over 100 songs for other artists. Happy 33rd birthday to him. And Jason Momoa also celebrating a birthday today. He is 47, and he became known to audiences in the hit HBO series Game of Thrones. That's right. Jason Momoa. He's also known by DC fans as Aquaman, and he debuted in the first 2016 film for Batman vs. Superman, Dawn of Justice.
4: Superman's a no-show. You got no powers. No offense. This guy might be working for the enemy. We don't know. And you know what? I don't want to die. I'm young. There's shit I want to do.
0: Happy 47th birthday to Jason Momoa. And Joe Elliott turns 67 today. He's the lead singer of Def Leppard, and I'm sure you remember this one. Yes, he's also been the lead singer of the David Bowie tribute band, the Cybernauts, and he's one of the two original members of Def Leppard, one of the three to perform on every single Def Leppard album. Happy 67th birthday to Joe Elliott. Now, if you or someone you know has a birthday coming up, you can always celebrate with us by finding us on Facebook at Indiana 105. Just let us know your birthday's coming up on Facebook at Indiana 105. And when it's your birthday, we shout you out just like we do every day a few minutes after 8:30. Be part of our birthday shout out by finding us on Facebook at Indiana 105.
5: 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Luke Bryan says thanks, and we have some fun back in high school with country newcomer Ashley Cook. 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

0: there are some places that we just have not been. What is one place you haven't been, but it seems like everyone else has? 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
1: For Northwest Indiana, beach hazards warning remains in effect through Monday morning with high waves and dangerous currents on region beaches. Showers today with a high of 71. Showers and thunderstorms possible tonight, low of 68. And Sunday, mostly cloudy, a chance of showers again with a high near 71. Partly cloudy Sunday night, low 62. That's your Northwest Indiana forecast.

0: 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It's Indiana 105. Good morning. I'm Katie Day.
1: And the question of the day is up on Facebook. Feel free to join the conversation there. Today's question is, what is one place you have not been, but it seems like everyone else has? For me, it's Costco. I've never been to Costco, but it seems like all my friends have, and I'm missing out on something. What is one place you have not been yet? Susan in Portage said she's never been to an Olive Garden. They have really good breadsticks, but honestly, I think Fazoli's might have them beat. Still very good, though. You got to try it at least once. Mary in Wheatfield said Disney World. Yeah, that's a good one. And then Kimberly in Hammond said one place she hasn't been, that it seems like everyone else has, is Pierogi Fest. You're missing out, Kimberly. Pierogi Fest was just held over the weekend in Whiting. Tons of fun for everyone, where you can celebrate your heritage and eat lots of pierogies. And shout out to the winners of the polka dance contest this year at Pierogi Fest, Mary Danko and Joseph Mazalski. Very impressive work. Love the attire that people wore out there. Pierogi Fest might be a wrap this year, but Kimberly, you got a chance next year to finally cross it off your bucket list. What is the one thing that you have not done or been to that it seems like everyone else has? Let us know on Facebook at Indiana 105.
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0: My cousin is getting married in a couple months, and I was just informed that I did not get an invite to the wedding. 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

96% of Americans receive at least one scam message each week, whether that's through email, phone call, or a text. So am I really in the wrong for ignoring this unfamiliar phone number? It's Katie on Indiana 105, and a New York City phone number texted me about 7 weeks ago with this random link that said Zala.com. I've never heard of Zala, but the message came with a lot of hearts, and it said, "Can you tap and share your address?" To which I blocked and reported as junk. No way am I falling for that one. Please, was I born yesterday? I am not giving my address up that easily. Well, over the weekend, my cousin sends me the same website link for Zala, asking for me to tap and share my address. So I straight up asked her, "Is this a scam?" And she said, "No, it's for my wedding." Turns out they have mailed out invitations for their big day, except I never showed up on the invite list because I never clicked this mysterious link. But in a world where we are bombarded with scams every day, how could one possibly trust a random link like that? I told my cousin that the whole thing seemed to be scammy, and she admitted that a lot of people felt that way. So even if you are expecting an invite to a wedding, double check that link before clicking. It could be legit, or it could be a really creative scammer. My trust issues with technology say it's better to be safe than sorry.

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1: The Justice Department is dropping a felony vandalism charge against an American Olympic canoeist involving Washington, D.C.'s reflecting pool, Scott Carr reports.
2: In a legal brief, the office of the D.C. U.S. Attorney, Janine Pirro, says the damage to the Lincoln Memorial reflecting pool was due to the result of flawed installation by the contractor, not David Hearn. The former U.S. Olympic canoeist was one of several people accused of vandalizing the landmark. The court's filing says the sealant lining the bottom of the reflecting pool started peeling off almost immediately after it was installed. I'm Scott Carr in Washington.
1: President Trump says he's losing faith in Iran talks. Speaking at a cabinet meeting at Camp David on Friday, Trump said Iranian negotiators make him angry because all they do is lie. The president said the Iranians are crazy, and the U.S. plans to continue hitting them very hard with strikes. I'm Lisa Taylor.
3: For Northwest Indiana, very dangerous beach and swimming conditions through Monday morning. Otherwise, expect a rainy day today, between a half and three quarters inches of precipitation, gusty winds, a high of 71. More showers and storms possible tonight, low of 69, and mostly cloudy Sunday with a 30% chance of showers, high of 71. Mostly sunny Monday, beautiful day with a high of 74.

0: 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A lot less traumatic than the string on the door handle method, but I think one person in the region might have had it even tougher than that. More in just 7 minutes on Indiana 105.
1: Tornado.
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0: The new one from Morgan Wallen on the country station. It's Indiana 105. Good morning. I'm Katie Day. And back when I was in kindergarten, you would get a golden treasure chest for every tooth that you lost in class, which sounds like a fun idea in theory, except I want to win. And I wanted to have the most amount of treasure at the end of the year. So I started to rip my teeth right out of my mouth just to make sure that I got it. And I did. Okay, I ripped 5 teeth out of my mouth, which was kind of an aggressive and painful way to take care of my wiggly baby teeth. But nothing compared to what was going on at your house, Shannon.
1: My uncle punched me.
0: Like intentionally to knock it out or?
1: Yes, I was 5. He was 6 and a half and he punched me.
0: That sounds like a really painful way to lose a tooth.
1: Yeah.
0: Were you happy with the result or were you like, dude, what the heck?
1: I mean, I got a $5 bill and he kind of got his butt kicked.
0: Oh, okay. That sounds fair.

0: It was good times.
1: Definitely sounds more eventful than using the slam the door method for tooth removal with a string and then
0: Yeah, my dad did that to me.
1: Oh man, you've had all the traumatic tooth removals.
0: Yeah.
1: If nothing else, Shannon, it had to be character building, and that's probably why you're so unique.
0: Thanks. I like being unique. You're so cute.
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0: a new social media update is coming for college students in Indiana. 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
1: For Northwest Indiana, we have high wave action and dangerous currents at Lake Michigan beaches. That beach hazard statement in effect through Monday morning. Otherwise, showers, high 71 today. For tonight, a chance of showers with a low of 68. We could have some localized flooding as well. Chance of showers Sunday, high 71. Sunday night, partly cloudy, low 62. That's your Northwest Indiana forecast.

0: Hudson Westbrook on the Country Station. It's Indiana 105. Good morning. I'm Katie Day, and hopefully this spares you from the inevitable social media scroll later today.
1: The viral spiral, come and see. Trending feels like destiny.
0: Purdue students are once again able to access TikTok on the university's public Wi-Fi network. It was banned from the campus internet back in 2023 due to cybersecurity and privacy concerns, but now the university hopes to reestablish its online presence. And I just hope that means we get to see some professors doing group dance trends. That's sure to go over well with the students. Okay, also, looks like eBay is out $56 million. eBay and some former executives have agreed to pay a Massachusetts couple who claimed the company harassed them back in 2019. Their names are David and Ina Steiner, and they run an online newsletter called E-Commerce Bites. The couple said that they were receiving these online threats from eBay and bizarre deliveries, including cockroaches, a bloody pig mask, and a book on surviving the loss of a spouse. Attorneys say that it was an attempt to stop the couple from reporting on eBay in their newsletter. And look how that turned out for them. Now eBay's in the headlines and they're out, $56 million. A Qantas airplane flew for a historic record-breaking 24 hours and 24 minutes recently, a nonstop flight, and it began in Melbourne, Australia, went all the way to Toulouse, France. That marks the longest ever flight by a commercial passenger jet, and that's very cool and all, but after 24 hours in an airplane seat, my body would sound like a glow stick as soon as I stood up. And I'm telling you what, they should put a Powerball ticket in for tonight. You should, and all your friends, I mean, get in on this, because the jackpot is up to $707 million. And I feel like someone is going to win very soon, especially because a Florida resident just snagged the Mega Millions the other night. So winning is in the air. It went viral, and we spiraled right here on Indiana 105.
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0: The average American owns over 20 of these. What do you think this could be?
1: It's a stat attack. I can't believe it.
0: Hey, it's Katie Day, and around this time, we take your guesses from our Facebook page. The average American owns over 20 of these. Now, Lisa in Crown Point said towels. Glenda in Valparaiso said blankets. But the answer is actually T-shirts. And Amy in Michigan City got it right. Amy, you deserve the buzzer of celebration. Crazy to think that we have over 20 t-shirts just hanging in our closet, because I swear I only have like four of them in my clothing rotation. That's the stat attack.

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1: Fire officials in the Pacific Northwest are preparing for a weekend of extreme wildfire weather. The National Weather Service has posted red flag warnings across Oregon and Washington east of the Cascades, with some areas being issued an extremely rare, particularly dangerous situation red flag warning that's reserved for most extreme fire conditions. PDS warnings go into effect this morning in parts of eastern Oregon, where weather officials are anticipating high temperatures, low humidity, and wind gusts up to 50 miles per hour. There are currently 30 large wildfires raging uncontrolled in Oregon. A Marine pilot is safe after his F-35 fighter jet crashed at a Marine Corps air base in San Diego. Footage shows crews dousing the wreckage of the supersonic stealth fighter jet with water cannons in the middle of an open field Friday. The pilot ejected from the jet before the crash and was taken to a medical facility for treatment of non-life-threatening injuries. Officials at the base are calling it an aircraft mishap. It's not known what caused the crash. I'm Lisa Taylor.
2: For Northwest Indiana, hazardous beach conditions today and more potential rain coming for the already soaked region. Showers, possibly a thunderstorm with a high of 71. 80% chance of showers and thunderstorms tonight, low of 68. Mostly cloudy, chance of showers Sunday morning through the early afternoon, a high of 71. Sunday night, partly cloudy, low 62. That's your Northwest Indiana forecast.

0: Whether it's to protect your mental health, avoid a hangover, or simply because of budgeting reasons, people just aren't going out to the bar with their friends as much as they used to. Instead, they're doing something that seems to be very off-brand, especially for the younger adults. 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

0: One day, you're out partying with your friends, hitting up your favorite bars and restaurants. And then the next, you see a group of bald eagles in a nearby tree, and you're reaching for the emergency binoculars. It's Katie on Indiana 105, and it seems like everyone is into birding these days. While it's typically a hobby associated with older adults, even the younger generations have become interested in birding. A new study out of the UK Royal Society for the Protection of Birds have estimated about 750,000 people aged 16 to 29 regularly go out bird watching. That's a 1,000% increase since 2018. Now, my boyfriend is big into birding, and I kind of thought maybe it was just him. After all, he's in veterinary medicine, so he loves all things animals. And then we discovered a convocation of about 30 bald eagles by the Purdue campus in Lafayette, and I realized birds are kind of cool. It's sort of like real-life Pokemon when you think about it. Oh, and here's a plus. Birding is a relatively cheap hobby that gets you off that device and out in the sunshine. But you can definitely put money into it if you want to enhance the birding experience. Best place for all things birds in the region, no doubt, Wild Birds Unlimited off Calumet and Valparaiso. They have everything from hummingbird feeders to bird baths and birdhouses. Can you tell that I frequently shop at Wild Birds Unlimited? Now, if you'll excuse me, I have to work on my winter wren bird call.
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0: Some Drew Baldridge on the Country Station. It's Indiana 105. Good morning. I'm Katie Day, and our question of the day up on Facebook. Join the conversation there. Today's question is, what is one place you haven't been, but it seems like everyone else has? Let us know. We're going to read your answers next on Indiana 105.
1: For Northwest Indiana, beach hazards warning remains in effect through Monday morning with high waves and dangerous currents on region beaches. Showers today with a high of 71. Showers and thunderstorms possible tonight, low of 68. And Sunday, mostly cloudy, a chance of showers again with a high near 71. Partly cloudy Sunday night, low 62. That's your Northwest Indiana forecast.

0: Randy Houser on The Country Station. It is Indiana 105. Good morning, I'm Katie. And the question of the day is up on Facebook. Feel free to join the conversation there. Today's question is, what is one place that you have not been, but it seems like everyone else has? Now, this could be a city. This could be a place in the region. For me, I was talking with Brooke Hunter last week while we were at the Porter County Fair for day one. And she told me that she had plans to go to Costco over the weekend. I told her that I've never been to a Costco in my life. You have to have a membership to go. So she told me there's all this glamorous stuff at Costco. It's life-changing, but I have yet to go. Seems like everyone else has, though. What is the one place you have not been, but it seems like everyone else has? Let us know on Facebook at Indiana 105.
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0: Bears fans in Northwest Indiana are excited about the possibility of the team moving across the state line. And it feels even more likely after the team's board voted to advance development plans for Hammond a few weeks ago. But let it be known that Illinois lawmakers haven't truly given up yet on the pursuit for the Bears. Although one company is all for this move, as long as it helps them advertise. You're going to hear what some of these billboards are looking like in Chicago in just 8 minutes on Indiana 105.
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Not everyone is for the Bears moving over to Hammond, but at least one company is using the stadium controversy to its advantage. We are the Bears, shuffling crew. Shuffling on over to Hammond, Indiana. It's Katie, and this hair restoration company called Restore Hair has teamed up with former Chicago Bears linebacker Brian Urlacher to unveil perhaps the best billboards you will see on your next drive to Chicago. Along 294, you can't miss this pun that says Hammond Hairs with a question mark and a confused Urlacher. Now, Urlacher's kind of teamed up with this hair restoration company for a while now, but this is just hilarious and so well done. It kind of makes me want to go bald, but only kind of.

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2: The U.S. and Israel are reportedly preparing to bombard energy-related targets in Iran. CBS News says the strikes could amount to the harshest bombing campaign to date against energy infrastructure targets. The report says President Trump has not yet given the final go-ahead on the plan. It would mark Israel's return to joint strikes against Iran since the early weeks of the war. During his Friday cabinet meeting at Camp David, Trump said, "We'll be hitting them very hard," while expressing frustration over ongoing negotiations. The Justice Department is dropping a felony vandalism charge against an American Olympic canoeist involving Washington, D.C.'s reflecting pool. Scott Carr reports.
3: In a legal brief, the office of the D.C. U.S. Attorney, Janine Pirro, says the damage to the Lincoln Memorial reflecting pool was due to the result of flawed installation. The former U.S. Olympic canoeist was one of several people accused of vandalizing the landmark. The court's filing says the sealant lining the bottom of the reflecting pool started peeling off almost immediately after it was installed.
2: I'm Lisa Taylor.
4: For Northwest Indiana, very dangerous beach and swimming conditions through Monday morning. Otherwise, expect a rainy day today, between a half and three quarters inches of precipitation, gusty winds, a high of 71. More showers and storms possible tonight, low of 69, and mostly cloudy Sunday with a 30% chance of showers, high of 71. Mostly sunny Monday, beautiful day with a high of 74.

0: You're listening to The Country Station from Chicago to South Bend. It's Indiana 105. Hope you're having a great morning so far. My name's Katie, and I am here with you for the ride. Yes. It's hard to believe, though, that we're already into a new month. Like, today's August 1st, if you haven't looked at the calendar yet, and it's a big day. It is National Girlfriend Day. So, fellas, you might want to put a reminder in your phone and grab something on the way home. Now, for the husbands, if you're married, you've got a little more time. National Wife Day is the third Sunday in September, and trust me, you do not want to fumble that one. Okay, you stood up in front of your family, your friends, and the law and said, I do. And if you miss Wife Day, I can promise you, she won't let you forget about it until the next one rolls around. It's Indiana 105.
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And I'm sure one of your friends is about to come over here, 'cause she's supposed to

0: One of the best bar foods of all time is without a doubt chicken wings, but it's not a great idea for a first date. Hey, it's Katie on Indiana 105. And wings are delicious, don't get me wrong, but there's no dignified way to eat them. By the third wing, you've got sauce on your face, napkins piled up, and you have forever burned the image into your date's memory. But just so you know, I say that as somebody who agreed to a first date over saucy chicken wings. And while it's a mess, there's no question about that, I think that may be the real test. If someone still wants to see you again after watching you destroy a bucket of wings, you might have found your person, because 2 years later, my boyfriend has yet to be disgusted by me, or at least he's really good at hiding it.
1: For Northwest Indiana, we have high wave action and dangerous currents at Lake Michigan beaches. That beach hazard statement in effect through Monday morning. Otherwise, showers, high 71 today. For tonight, a chance of showers with a low of 68. We could have some localized flooding as well. Chance of showers Sunday, high 71. Sunday night, partly cloudy, low 62. That's your Northwest Indiana forecast.

0: in the wild, true albinism is extremely rare. It's estimated about 1 in 10,000 mammals. But you get a rare chance to see it up close at the Porter County Fair. Hey, it's Katie Day, and it's your favorite part of the day. It is time for the Daily Fact. What is the Daily Fact, you might ask? It's just a fun bit of knowledge to share as a way to break the ice among friends or coworkers. And albinism is a rare inherited genetic condition that causes the body to produce little or no melanin. That is the pigment that gives color to the skin, hair, and eyes. So why would an albino rabbit have red eyes? Here it is, the Daily Fact. Did you know that without the dark color pigment of melanin in a rabbit's eyes, they will appear to be red, but that red is caused by the light reflecting off their red blood vessels in the eyes. Because the iris has no color to block it, light is actually bouncing off the blood at the back of the rabbit's eye, making the eyes look red or pink. This is actually the same red eye effect in photos when a camera flash hits a person's eye. And if you have blue, green, or light gray eyes, you've probably dealt with that camera struggle your whole life. And trust me, I know your pain. That's your Daily Fact.
1: 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Luke Bryan says thanks, and we have some fun back in high school with country newcomer Ashley Cook. Plus, will Jason Aldean repeat at number one for the fourth week in a row, or will Morgan Wallen have something to say about it? 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

Brad Paisley with his song today on the country station, Indiana 105. I'm Katie. Thanks for waking up with me today on the country station from Chicago to South Bend. If you want to do something fun later, some live and local country music. Speaking of things happening today, Chris Lane is going to take the stage in the town of Lowell for their first ever inaugural concert at their new Nassau Park grand opening. He's going to take the stage around 8:30, and it's a free event. So you just kind of show up and enjoy the show. And you might hear this song there. Here's Chris Lane on Indiana 105.

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1: New U.S. military strikes against Iran could begin sometime this weekend. The Wall Street Journal says President Trump has ordered the military to carry out new strikes intended to convince Tehran to surrender. CBS News says the strikes could be the harshest campaign to date against energy infrastructure in Iran, including oil refineries and power plants. The report says the attacks would mark a major escalation in the U.S. war with Iran. The Senate has scheduled a hearing to reconsider the nomination of Todd Blanche to be U.S. Attorney General. More from Jim Forbes.
2: Senate Judiciary Committee posted on its website Friday night that an executive business meeting has been scheduled for Tuesday to reconsider the stalled nomination. Donald Trump's former personal attorney has been serving as acting attorney general, and the president has been pushing the Senate to make his job permanent. Blanche's nomination, however, has been stalled by some Republicans who are against a nearly $2 billion, quote, anti-weaponization fund proposed by the president.
1: I'm Lisa Taylor.
3: For Northwest Indiana, hazardous beach conditions today and more potential rain coming for the already soaked region. Showers, possibly a thunderstorm with a high of 71. 80% chance of showers and thunderstorms tonight, low of 68. Mostly cloudy, chance of showers Sunday morning through the early afternoon, a high of 71. Sunday night, partly cloudy, low 62. That's your Northwest Indiana forecast.

0: See the USA in your Chevrolet. No, this is not karaoke, Phil. Stop singing. Bailey Zimmerman. It's the Country Station, Indiana 105. Good morning, everybody. Happy Saturday. Phil King along with you. Well, we do have some rain in the forecast, but we do need the rain in Indiana. It's been a little dry, so a little rain coming our way would be okay, except it always happens on the weekends, it seems like. Labor Day and weekends. Holidays and weekends, you can expect it in Northwest Indiana. But Monday, don't fret, it's supposed to be beautiful. Back to work, beautiful, nice. Coming up later, did want to invite you guys out to the Lake Village Firehouse. I'm going to be playing some background music, DJing a little bit. And they are going to have fireworks in the park. They're also going to have craft booths, food. It's a whole lot of fun. I always like to hang out with them. And anyway, I think it kicks off around 5 o'clock. So come on out. Love to see you. Low Cash, Hardy, coming up. Indiana 105.
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0: Eric Church helping out Hardy right here at the Country Station. We are Indiana 105. How many people here like gas station food? Yeah, everybody's hands raised. You know, I see people in gas stations all over the region every morning. Sometimes I see it's the same people buying the same stuff. It's like, how do they afford to do that? I'm always making my PB&Js and putting it in a lunchbox. And once in a while, I'll splurge and get some gas station pizza. And I got to tell you, gas station pizza rocks. It's amazing. You can order dinner at a gas station. How did we get here? Didn't we used to fix cars at gas stations? Just saying. Lainey Wilson, coming at you next.
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1: For Northwest Indiana, beach hazards warning remains in effect through Monday morning with high waves and dangerous currents on region beaches. Showers today with a high of 71. Showers and thunderstorms possible tonight, low of 68. And Sunday, mostly cloudy, a chance of showers again with a high near 71. Partly cloudy Sunday night, low 62. That's your Northwest Indiana forecast.

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0: The Country Station, it is Kenny. There he is. Morning, everybody. Phil King along with you. Going on right now today at the Wheatfield Hoosier Lanes is Summer Fun Fest. Yeah. Who could beat free music? Everything's free. You don't have to pay to get in. Well, not everything's free, but they have a beer garden. They're going to have a lot of bands lined up so you can bring a chair and check out the free music, hang out with your buds. The Van Vliet brothers are going to be there. I'm always talking about them on my show, and I got to tell you, there's a reason, because they do great stuff. They sound really good, authentic 90s country, 80s rock. Steve Van Vliet and his brother, they do a great job. But anyway, they're going to be at the Summer Fun Fest at Hoosier Lanes. That is in Wheatfield. It's a nice bowling alley. Check it out. All right, coming back, we're going to check in with Russell Dickerson, Lady A, Shenandoah, coming up.
1: 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It brings the heat.
2: Temperatures are going to surge, and as a result, it's going to get hot around here.
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0: Lady A, did you know? We are Indiana 105, and did you know that the South Shore Open, it's a bass fishing tournament, $12,000 purse you could win. It's going on today and tomorrow at the Hammond Marina. Mullet Man said he and I should go over there and enter the contest. I said, Mike, Lake Michigan, our boats wouldn't make it. So it doesn't matter. Like, okay. We'll see how that two-horse Johnson outboard works for you. Russell Dickerson, here he comes.
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2: The U.S. and Israel are reportedly preparing to launch new military strikes against Iran. According to the Wall Street Journal, President Trump has ordered the military to carry out heavy airstrikes intended to convince Tehran to surrender. CBS News says the strikes will target energy infrastructure in Iran, including oil refineries and power plants. The report says the attacks would mark a major escalation in the U.S. war with Iran. Fire officials in the Pacific Northwest are bracing for a weekend of extreme wildfire conditions. The National Weather Service has posted red flag warnings across Oregon and Washington east of the Cascades, with some areas being issued an extremely rare, particularly dangerous situation red flag warning, reserved for the most extreme fire conditions. The warnings are in effect this morning in parts of eastern Oregon, where weather officials are anticipating high temperatures, low humidity, and wind gusts of up to 50 miles per hour. There are currently 30 large wildfires raging uncontrolled in Oregon. I'm Lisa Taylor.
1: For Northwest Indiana, very dangerous beach and swimming conditions through Monday morning. Otherwise, expect a rainy day today, between a half and three quarters inches of precipitation, gusty winds, a high of 71. More showers and storms possible tonight, low of 69, and mostly cloudy Sunday with a 30% chance of showers, high of 71. Mostly sunny Monday, beautiful day with a high of 74.

The Country Station, along with Boston Cream. We are Indiana 105. No, you know what? That's pretty stupid, I know. Take two. The Country Station. We are Indiana 105. A little jelly roll for you. Morning, everybody. Phil King along with you. You know, my kids tell me that I tell dad jokes all the time. Well, what do you want me to do? Tell grandpa jokes? I am a grandpa, too. They just roll their eyes. All right, dad jokes it is. Zach Top. Explaining our lives in detail. South of Sanity, Indiana 105. Playing.

0: deep bass soulful sounds of Josh Turner right here at the Country Station. We are Indiana 105. How many people here, raise your hand, like to drive around roundabouts? Yeah, you know, it's up in the air. They're okay, I guess. It's kind of fun to watch people navigate through those if they don't know what they're doing. But I got to tell you, there are some crossover exchanges on 41. If you go south towards Morocco, they have actually got rid of where you cross over because they've had so many accidents. So now you turn into traffic, you do a U-turn, and then you go the opposite direction to get across to the other road. It's ridiculous. You do a U-turn on a highway. Don't they have signs that say don't U-turn? I just think it's stupid. First of all, I think it's dumb. Second of all, thank you for listening to me whine, because then I don't take it home and whine to my wife. Usually. Jason Aldean, coming at you next. Hang on.
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For Northwest Indiana, we have high wave action and dangerous currents at Lake Michigan beaches. That beach hazard statement in effect through Monday morning. Otherwise, showers, high 71 today. For tonight, a chance of showers with a low of 68. We could have some localized flooding as well. Chance of showers Sunday, high 71. Sunday night, partly cloudy, low 62. That's your Northwest Indiana forecast.

0: Dan and Shay, it's the Country Station, Indiana 105. I'm Phil King. Good morning, everybody. Thank you for choosing us this Saturday. Hope you guys are having a great weekend. We have a dog and three cats, and the water dish, one of the cats, knocks it over all the time. I'm getting tired of cleaning up water. I don't know what he gets a kick out of that, I guess. So we bought another dish, trying to keep it from getting tipped over. Anyway, it's lighter than the one we had. So I ended up duct taping it to the floor. You come over to my house, it's like hillbilly heaven, man. You got duct tape on floors and water dishes. You got duct tape on cars, cars up in the air, all kinds of stuff. It's fun. It's like an amusement park. So we'll see if that works. But that dumb cat, it's a 20-pound cat that knocks over the water dish. Jeez! I want to just brain him. So hopefully the Gorilla Glue tape will work. I'll keep you up to date on that one. I know you're just itching to know. Garth Brooks, Jackson Dean, coming up.
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0: la vie. Anyway, that's C'est la vie, Joe Nichols. We are Indiana 105. Shout out goes out to all of our Northwest Indiana veterans, keeping us safe in the best place to live in the world, United States of America. And we love what you do. Thank you for all your sacrifice, time away from family, putting your lives on the line. Bailey Zimmerman, coming at you next.
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1: The U.S. and Israel are reportedly preparing to launch new military strikes against Iran. According to the Wall Street Journal, President Trump has ordered the military to carry out heavy airstrikes intended to convince Tehran to surrender. CBS News says the strikes will target energy infrastructure in Iran, including oil refineries and power plants. The report says the attacks would mark a major escalation in the U.S. war with Iran. Fire officials in the Pacific Northwest are bracing for a weekend of extreme wildfire conditions. The National Weather Service has posted red flag warnings across Oregon and Washington east of the Cascades. There are currently 30 large wildfires raging uncontrolled in Oregon. All-time daily heat records could be broken this weekend across the American West. Forecasters are predicting above normal heat Saturday and Sunday from the Southwest Desert to the Canadian border. Death Valley could hit 123 degrees on Sunday. I'm Lisa Carton.
2: For Northwest Indiana, hazardous beach conditions today and more potential rain coming for the already soaked region. Showers, possibly a thunderstorm with a high of 71. 80% chance of showers and thunderstorms tonight, low of 68. Mostly cloudy, chance of showers Sunday morning through the early afternoon, a high of 71. Sunday night, partly cloudy, low 62. That's your Northwest Indiana forecast.

You have number one hits, Luke. Luke Combs right here at the Country Station. It's Indiana 105. Afternoon, everybody. Phil King along with you. We're going to take a dive into the vault. That's not too smart, unless there's a pool down there. Anyway, we're going to go back in time, Sherman, to the year 1970. This is a big hit for Ray Price. And by the way, a little bit of information, historic information. Ray Price actually lived with Hank Williams for a brief time in Nashville during the 50s. They met at the Nashville radio station in 1951. They shared a home together when Hank Williams was breaking up with his wife, Audrey. They roomed together for several months up until Hank Williams passed away in 1953. Interesting stuff. Anyway, here it is. Number one song, Ray Price, 1970, for the good times. It's Indiana 105.

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0: country song.
1: You know, that's a hard one. By Hardy, by the way. Ha, no pun intended. Favorite country song. I can't do that. There's too many of them. Hank Williams to Ernest Tubb. I don't know. Phil King along with you. Good afternoon, everybody. You know, there's yoga everywhere. My wife told me, you should try yoga, stretching and all that stuff. I said, nope, I'm not going out in the park and doing yoga. But, you know, I offered her, I said, you know, when I go fishing, that's yoga. You're stretching to cast. You have to do, like, different origami to tie knots. You're stretching your fingers. When I'm underneath the car, I am stretching to reach that bolt. She didn't buy it. Didn't work. But I thought it was pretty authentic. What do you think? I stretch like that, you know? That's stretching it, I guess. John Morgan, coming at you next.
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For Northwest Indiana, beach hazards warning remains in effect through Monday morning with high waves and dangerous currents on region beaches. Showers today with a high of 71. Showers and thunderstorms possible tonight, low of 68. And Sunday, mostly cloudy, a chance of showers again with a high near 71. Partly cloudy Sunday night, low 62. That's your Northwest Indiana forecast.

0: Ella Langley, right here, the country station. We are Indiana 105. Afternoon, everybody. Phil King along with you. She is coming to Moline, September 26th. Moline. You like that one? No, that was pretty dumb. We have your chance to see country music star Jamie Johnson at Horseshoe Casino Friday, August 14th. It's an exclusive Indiana 105 Sky Suite. Watch the show with the Mullet Man and me, Phil King. We're going to be there. We're going to hang out with Juice. Tune in afternoons with the Mullet Man for your chance to win seats for you and a friend Monday, August 3rd, Friday, August 7th. That's when he's going to be doing it. Tickets are also on sale through Ticketmaster at the venue box office. But you can watch the show in style at the suite with Mike and me in Indiana 105. Going back in time, Diamond Rio coming up.
1: 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Luke Bryan says thanks, and we have some fun back in high school with country newcomer Ashley Cook. Plus, will Jason Aldean repeat at number one for the fourth week in a row, or will Morgan Wallen have something to say about it? 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
1: U.S. embassies in the Middle East are warning Americans to be prepared to depart the region due to the unpredictable Iranian regime. An advisory from the U.S. embassy in Saudi Arabia says citizens should exercise caution and be prepared for flight cancellations, airspace closures, and potential travel disruption if there's an escalation in hostilities. The warning comes as multiple sources report the U.S. and Israel are preparing for a new round of strikes against Iran's energy infrastructure as soon as this weekend. The Senate has scheduled a hearing to reconsider the nomination of Todd Blanche to be U.S. Attorney General. The Senate Judiciary Committee posted on its website Friday night that an executive business meeting has been scheduled for Tuesday to reconsider the stalled nomination. Over 12 million bottles of Roto cooling eye drops are being recalled for a sterility issue, meaning they may be contaminated. The FDA says that serious health consequences are unlikely. I'm Lisa Carton.
2: For Northwest Indiana, very dangerous beach and swimming conditions through Monday morning. Otherwise, expect a rainy day today between a half and three quarters inches of precipitation. Gusty winds, a high of 71. More showers and storms possible tonight, low of 69. And mostly cloudy Sunday with a 30% chance of showers, high of 71. Mostly sunny Monday, beautiful day with a high of 74.

Nobody escapes the hands of time. Faux show. It's Eric Church. We are Indiana 105, and my dad's 1937 Chevy is running. It is a 305, I believe, V8. Pretty good engine, but we've got a four-barrel carb on it. You turn the key, it starts right up. We're working on the brakes right now. Going to put some calipers on it. It's getting close. It's getting close. All right, coming up, we're going to go back in time in the Indiana 105 Country Music Vault. You know, the 327 and the 350 Chevy engine were really good ones. But this one is a gas-sucking hog good one. 455 Rocket, Kathy Mattea, Indiana 105.

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1: Temperatures are going to surge, and as a result, it's going to get hot around here.
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0: A coworker friend of mine recently went to the final farewell concert that Alan Jackson had in Nashville. I asked him, how did it go? He said, it was awesome. He played all the classics. He even did his new release, Still the One. He redid an Orleans song. But he said, I said, was he standing? He goes, well, he was leaning. I said, what? He said, yeah, he was kind of leaning. They had like a chair or a post or something. So, you know, he's going through all of his health issues, but still sounded good. Here's a guy that we miss, and he had so many great hits. Missing me some Toby Keith. Anyway, here he is, coming up next.
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0: For Northwest Indiana, we have high wave action and dangerous currents at Lake Michigan beaches. That beach hazard statement in effect through Monday morning. Otherwise, showers, high 71 today. For tonight, a chance of showers with a low of 68. We could have some localized flooding as well. Chance of showers Sunday, high 71. Sunday night, partly cloudy, low 62. That's your Northwest Indiana forecast.
1: Tornadoes.
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0: Dylan Scott. It's the Country Station, Indiana 105. Good afternoon, everybody. I'm Phil King. Thank you for joining us this weekend. Coming up tonight, it's the grand opening of the new Nassau Park in Lowell. Chris Lane is going to be playing there tonight, and Nate Venturelli opening up. Gates open at 5. Music starts at 6. You can park at Freedom Park. They're asking to bring no chairs, bring blankets. They are located at 136 Washington Street. Once again, the brand new Nassau Park, which, by the way, they are going to be hosting many different music genres, not just country. We're going to have pop, rock. It's going to be a really great venue in the future. Parker McCollum coming at you next. Hang on.
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1: U.S. embassies in the Middle East are warning Americans to be prepared to depart the region due to the unpredictable Iranian regime. An advisory from the U.S. embassy in Saudi Arabia says citizens should exercise caution and be prepared for flight cancellations, airspace closures, and potential travel disruption if there's an escalation in hostilities. Temperature records across the western U.S. could fall as an extreme heat bakes millions from Arizona to Montana. Southwest cities like Phoenix and Palm Springs could get close to 120 degrees over the weekend, and Death Valley is expected to top that. The extreme heat risk could affect up to 40 million people across the western states and into the plains of North Dakota. The father of the Georgia high school shooter has been sentenced to 15 years in prison. Colin Gray was convicted of second-degree murder and several other charges earlier this year. He's the first parent of a school shooter to be convicted of murder. I'm Lisa Carton.
2: For Northwest Indiana, hazardous beach conditions today and more potential rain coming for the already soaked region. Showers, possibly a thunderstorm with a high of 71. 80% chance of showers and thunderstorms tonight, low of 68. Mostly cloudy, chance of showers Sunday morning through the early afternoon, a high of 71. Sunday night, partly cloudy, low 62. That's your Northwest Indiana forecast.

Chris Stapleton, it's the Country Station, Indiana 105, little white horse for you. All right, we're going to take a trip back in time to the 1990s, 1992 to be exact. He had a lot of big hits in the 90s. He just turned 70. I don't know if he's touring or not. I don't think so. But anyway, this was a big hit for him, 1992, Mr. Doug Stone. It's the Country Station, Indiana 105.

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0: Morgan Wallen, it's The Country Station, Indiana 105 and 20 cigarettes. Phil King along with you. Good afternoon. Hey, I was looking at the history of the prices of cigarettes. Back in the 1950s, you could get a pack of Lucky Strikes for 24 cents. The 70s, it went to 45 to 50. 80s, buck 20 to buck 30. 90s, 2 to 5. 4 to 5 in 2000s. And then by 2026, $8 a pack. But, you know, with taxes and all that, it's like 14 bucks a pack. But I remember back in the 80s, my friend's brother Dave would be driving us around in his Pontiac, and he'd say, and look in the back seat, give me 50 cents. I need to get a pack of Marlboros for a buck. Oh, the good old days where you can smoke yourself for a buck. Crazy. I don't know how people afford to smoke. To be honest, I don't know how people afford to eat. Crazy, crazy. Bailey Zimmerman is up next.
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0: For Northwest Indiana, beach hazards warning remains in effect through Monday morning with high waves and dangerous currents on region beaches. Showers today with a high of 71. Showers and thunderstorms possible tonight, low of 68. And Sunday, mostly cloudy, a chance of showers again with a high near 71. Partly cloudy Sunday night, low 62. That's your Northwest Indiana forecast.
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0: The Country Station, along with Luke Combs. We are Indiana 105. Don't know if you heard about this, but Luke Combs has been diagnosed with an OCD form called Pure O. And it's not when people do something obsessively, you know, like wash their hands or something. He actually goes through it in his mind. So he's not physically doing it. Like, wow. So he's getting help for that, but still sounds good. Has us fooled. I'm Phil King. Thank you very much for hanging with us. Hope you guys are having a great weekend. How many people here recycle? Lots of you. Yeah. I go to our recycling bin. We have dumpsters that you just fill it. You just throw your stuff in there. And lately I've been going to the dumpster going, hey, man, that's some nice stuff. I should bring that home. There's some plastic chairs people leave out to recycle or, you know, stuff like that. And I go, wow, that'd be great on my patio. Of course, then I bring it home and I go, oh, man, I've gotten more junk. I got to get rid of this junk. You know, so anyway, just wondered if there was anybody else like me out there. Dwight Yoakam coming at you next. It's The Country Station from Chicago to South Bend, Indiana 105.
1: 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Luke Bryan says thanks, and we have some fun back in high school with country newcomer Ashley Cook. Plus, will Jason Aldean repeat at number one for the fourth week in a row, or will Morgan Wallen have something to say about it? 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

0: President Trump is telling Senators Tom Tillis and John Cornyn to stop stalling on Todd Blanche's confirmation as Attorney General. The Saturday ultimatum from the president threatened to renew his push to make his anti-weaponization fund a reality. Tillis and Cornyn have refused to vote for Blanche as AG unless it is put in writing that Trump will no longer pursue the nearly $2 billion fund. U.S. embassies in the Middle East are warning Americans to be vigilant and exercise caution due to the unpredictable Iranian regime. An advisory from the U.S. embassy in Saudi Arabia says citizens should be ready to depart the region while being prepared for flight cancellations, airspace closures, and potential disruption if there's an escalation in hostilities. The Justice Department is dropping its case against David Hearn, the former Olympian accused of vandalizing the new paint job in the Washington, D.C. reflecting pool. The DOJ saying the damage due to the result of flawed installation. I'm Lisa Carton.
1: For Northwest Indiana, very dangerous beach and swimming conditions through Monday morning. Otherwise, expect a rainy day today, between a half and three quarters inches of precipitation, gusty winds, a high of 71. More showers and storms possible tonight, low of 69, and mostly cloudy Sunday with a 30% chance of showers, high of 71. Mostly sunny Monday, beautiful day with a high of 74.

0: You know, a little rain's not going to hurt anybody here at the Porter County Fair.
1: No, and it's not pouring. It's just drizzling. That's really the most we've got. We got our Ferris wheel ride in for day 10.
0: I did a weather report, too. I said that the radar is like Valparaiso. The Porter County Fair is in the center of all the rain swirling around. It's dry.
1: Really? Really true, yeah. So hopefully the most we're going to get here is this mist. It's not going to stop the Sandbergs towing.
0: Oh, the school bus.
1: School bus derby.
0: Yeah.
1: From combine, going on tonight.
0: Combine derby as well. 5 o'clock this afternoon. I do notice this, though. There are a lot of people wearing hoodies, umbrellas, and ponchos walking around here. It's like business as usual. They're buying fair food. They're on the rides.
1: Yeah. You know? I mean, maybe we should do that for our Deep River Water Park passes today if you come by and show us your rain gear.
0: And we have how many?
1: We have six of them left. So we
0: all
1: can
0: right.
1: give you a whole family six-pack today.
0: Okay, so if you're a family listening in right now.
1: I see some ponchos already walking by.
0: If you show up with an umbrella or a poncho or rain gear or Crocs.
1: Black socks and Crocs, no. Nobody wants wet socks.
0: To tell you the truth, my socks are kind
1: of
0: damp.
1: My socks feel wet, too.
0: I should stick my feet near the barrel fan and dry my shoes off.
1: If you come by and see us with our shoes off in front of the fan, you know what we're doing. No one likes wet socks.
0: Oh, no. But, so come on by and show us any rain gear. We'll set you up with six tickets at Deep River Water Park. They're simply splashtastic. Mike Blythe gave us a Amish pie.
1: Strawberry rhubarb.
0: Mike, it was delicious.
1: It was so good.
0: It was really good. So see Mike Blythe, and he can also make you a Porter County Fair t-shirt, or he can press any t-shirts.
1: Yeah, very cool. They're inside the Expo Center. That would be the place to go to get in out of the rain if you don't have an umbrella or a poncho to get in some dry time.
0: Or stop under the country cabin.
1: Stop under the country cabin.
0: Yeah, we want to thank Valpo Motors Honda, today's studio sponsor. And hello to Pratt Industries, Kent Heating and Air Conditioning for the country cabin.

0: cabin sponsor this week, and Pat and the staff at Yoder's Portable Buildings. Pat heard me talk about his Hawaiian shirt.
1: Yeah, every day.
0: I don't think he's wearing a Hawaiian shirt today, though.
1: He's probably wearing a hoodie.
0: He's got a hoodie Hawaiian shirt.
1: A Hawaiian hoodie.
0: All right, we have some special guests today, and of course, the one and the only. What's he going to bring us for dinner tonight?
1: I know. Something that, it's not going to be too bad if it gets a little wet. You know, he can't bring us cotton candy today.
0: We're talking about Farmer Dave. And he's still in his camper.
1: You have to wake him up today. Right. Day 10. Man, can you believe we made it here already?
0: It's crazy.
1: It went by so fast.
0: It's much cooler today, though.
1: It's much cooler today. So if you haven't made it out again, don't let the rain stop you. Put on your poncho, bring your umbrella, and get yourself some dinner here on the Midway, and come say hey to us. We're here till 6.
0: Porter County Fair.

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0: 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For Northwest Indiana, periods of showers and thunderstorms, cloudy with a low around 67 degrees tonight. It'll be a chance for showers early on Sunday, otherwise mostly cloudy tomorrow with a high in the low 70s, partly cloudy with a low around 60 for Sunday night, and then mostly sunny on Monday with a high in the mid to upper 70s. Monday night, mostly clear, low around 60. Tuesday, sunny with a high near 80.
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1: 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We are at the Pratt Industries Cut Heating and Air Conditioning Country Cabin. We want to say hello. Aloha.
2: Aloha. You can tell this is day 10.
1: I know. We want to say aloha to Pat. Yoder's Portable Buildings, and Ben is over there, too. We're going to talk a little bit about what Ben sent us a flyer.
2: Yeah, Sanctified Souls.
1: Riding Club.
2: Yes.
1: And it's their 15,000 poker run fundraiser at the Lake County Fairgrounds on Saturday, September 5th. 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They're going to have door prizes, food, and a car show. And we have a QR code at the cabin here. For more info, you can search Sanctified Souls. We

0: Mansfield for more information. That being said, when you come by the cabin, this is the last day.
1: Last call to register for the Jamie Johnson tickets. You and Phil King are going to be hosting the Sky Suite on Friday, August 14th. It's August 1st today.
0: I just realized that.
1: Yeah. Friday, August 14th, so 2 weeks from yesterday.
0: Right, 21 and over crowd, Horseshoe Casino.
1: We've got two pairs to give away.
0: Sky Suite boxes.
1: Yeah, so we'll draw those right around 5 o'clock. We'll make the announcement right after 5. So you got less than an hour and a half to get yourself registered.
0: Yeah, so if you want to go see Jamie Johnson and sit with Indiana 105, you must be here before 5 as we will draw not one, but two Sky Suite boxes, Horseshoe Casino.
1: And we still got the Deep River Water Park passes, so show us your rain gear.
0: That's right. Okay. Hey, later on, Farmer Dave is bringing a special guest.
1: Oh, he is?
0: Yeah.
1: Yes.
0: Yeah. Looking forward to that.
1: Looking forward to it.
0: Porter County Fair.
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0: 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It brings the heat.
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4: American citizens in the Middle East are being urged to remain vigilant and exercise caution due to the unpredictable Iranian regime. U.S. embassies in the region issued an alert today warning Americans in Saudi Arabia and elsewhere to be ready to depart on short notice if there's an escalation in hostilities. It comes as multiple sources report the U.S. and Israel are preparing for a new round of strikes against Iran's energy infrastructure as soon as this weekend. Senator Tom Tillis is responding to a weekend ultimatum made by the president. Tillis said President Trump's threat to renew a push for the anti-weaponization fund means Todd Blanche won't be confirmed as attorney general by the Senate next week. In a post on X today, Tillis wrote, "It's unfortunate that Todd Blanche, who I consider qualified for the job, will not be confirmed because of this reversal." The president said he would keep Blanche as acting attorney general and revive a bill to establish the fund. I'm Lisa Carton.
0: For Northwest Indiana, periods of showers and thunderstorms tonight, low in the upper 70s, cloudy skies overhead, and then we'll start with a chance for rain early on

Sunday. Otherwise, mostly cloudy with a high in the mid-70s. For Sunday night, partly cloudy and a low around 60. Monday, mostly sunny overhead with a high in the mid-70s. Tuesday, sunny, high near 80. Wednesday, same thing, mostly sunny with a high near 80 degrees. That's your forecast for the region.

0: Indiana 105, just having a you know, it's kind of a lazy Saturday.
1: It's a lazy Saturday, and you know, the rain has stopped. The rain is pretty much out of here, just maybe a little drizzle here and there. That's it. So don't let that stop you. Come out to the Porter County Fair. The Sandberg's Towing School Bus Combine Derby is coming up at 5 o'clock at the grandstand. Everybody's walking around with their fair food. It's your one last chance to get your fair food fix here at the Porter County Fair.
0: I think they opened up all the ovens because I'm smelling elephant ears. smelling pizza.
1: We're getting all the good
0: aromas
1: here.
0: Of the fair. You know, I was walking around inside, you know, inside. Of course, when you say, Alicia, I have to use the bathroom. I don't come back after about a half an hour because I get stopped by everybody.
1: You get stopped by everyone, yeah.
0: But remember I was talking about on the air about coming up with my own fragrance called Fresh Cut Grass?
1: Yeah, or Largemouth Bass.
0: Or Largemouth Bass scent. Candleman Candle Company, owned by Keith Kaminsky. I went over and I saw the signs. He's got these candles.
1: Yeah.
0: And he's got Fresh Cut Grass. Dad's Garage. What
1: oh
0: it would smell like in Dad's Garage.
1: Like rubber and oil?
0: Oh, yeah. Yeah. So he's got these candles. That's just one of the attractions inside. When you browse around the expo, the building.
1: Yeah. Usually we're saying go in there to get cool on the hot days, but we only really had two warm days.
0: Right. No, you're right. You're absolutely right.
1: Yeah. It's actually, 69 degrees or something right now? Yeah. 70 degrees? It's actually cool out here, so.
0: You know, and the rain has held off, so this is your family time to enjoy the midway, enjoy the fair food, and we're here till 6.
1: We're hanging out, and we still have less than an hour for you to sign up for the Jamie Johnson Sky Suite tickets. We're going to be giving two pairs away. We'll draw that winner at 5, so you got to come by the cabin to sign up. We still got our Deep River Water Park passes. Show us your rain gear. We've got 6 Deep River Water Park passes for you.
0: And at the Pavilion, which is right next door, your first source for entertainment, the one, the only, Jimmy Holmes, Ultimate Elvis Tribute Artist.
1: Ooh, he's
0: Jimmy
1: good.
0: Was like voted in the nation in 2025 as one of the best Elvis acts.
1: Very cool.
0: Performances. Yeah, so that's
1: awesome.
0: At 7 p.m. tonight with Jimmy Holmes, and he's a DeMott kid.
1: He is, So come on out and support Jimmy Holmes, 7 o'clock. One of the last shows probably over at the Pavilion, your first source for entertainment.
0: Yeah, all right. And day 10. Wow.
1: Day 10.
0: Where did the time fly?
1: Where did the time fly by? Woo, coming out.

0: 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Luke Bryan says thanks. And we have some fun back in high school with country newcomer Ashley Cook. Plus, will Jason Aldean repeat at number one for the fourth week in a row? Or will Morgan Wallen have something to say about it? 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
1: Jane Dawson did.
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0: Today's Porter County Fair studio sponsor is Valpo Motors Honda. For Northwest Indiana, periods of showers continuing tonight, perhaps a thunderstorm or two, cloudy with a low in the mid to upper 60s, and then we'll start with a chance for showers tomorrow for Sunday, otherwise mostly cloudy with a high in the mid 70s, partly cloudy Sunday night with a low right around 60, and then sunshine on Monday, a high in the mid 70s, Tuesday and Wednesday, sunny skies with a high right around 80 degrees.
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0: Indiana 105, we're back at the Country Cabin at this year's Porter County Fair, Day 10, brought to you by Valpo Motors Honda. Yes. Alicia, who is our guest?
1: It's time. The final 440 Farm Fair Food Fair, Farm Fair Food Report.
0: And
1: Farmer
0: he's
1: Dave
0: dressed
1: and
0: in a sweatshirt. Looks like he got a hoodie on today.
1: Farmer Dave's got a guest.
2: Oh.
3: Yeah. Jake, come here. Speak.
4: Hey.
3: Speak.
1: There we go.
3: His squeaker's broke. He's been at doggy daycare for but 8 days.
0: He high-fived me, so he must like
3: me. Yeah, he likes you. Yeah. He's already devoured 2 corn dogs.
1: So he's full.
3: He's full already. He's so full. He had to come and get his fare kick. But, hey, you know what? We're open. The rides are going. We're doing the demolition derby. The food vendors are all open. Come on out, man. It's nice. We get little rains in between. But we got Elvis that's going to be playing over here. Mm. The Expo Center's open. 4-H open, if it rains, go in there and look at stuff, then come back out when it quits.
0: All right, so what's new with Sandbrook's Towing School Bus and Combine Derby?
3: Should I really tell you?
0: Come on, you've been teasing us all week.
1: I mean, it starts in about 20 minutes, so you may as well tell us.
3: All right, half cars.
0: What's that? What is that?
3: They take front wheel cars and cut the back off and run around the track.
0: So wait, you're telling me there's no back wheels?
3: There's no back wheels.
0: No, so front wheel drive.
3: It's front wheel drive, and they go around the track. This is going to be hilarious.
1: Good. That is so funny.
3: And it's nice out there. It's going to be nice and slick.
1: Yeah, nice and slick and muddy.
3: Yeah, the muddy ain't too bad. I'm surprised. But, yeah, the parking lot. One parking lot's getting a little wet, but that's about it. But we're parking. The parkers are out here. People are coming out to the Porter County Fair. Last day.
0: Yeah, this system has actually moved out. You know, might be some puddles here and there, but that's
3: we got
0: it.
3: Puddles, but, hey, date night at Porter County Fair. Bring your cousin.
1: Date.
3: Bring your farmer and a friend in. Bring your ex-wife. Today, too.
1: Too far.
0: Yeah, he's gone too far.
1: Now we got to
3: You can tell it's day 175 at the Porter County Fair or something like that, it feels like.
0: So what kind of food item will we see from you?
3: Yeah.
0: All right, well.
3: I'm thinking it'd be something simple this year.
0: But I'll tell you, each and every day.
3: Simple and homegrown.
0: Each and every day you've been out here, you've always surprised us. Like yesterday's. Who would have thought? Yeah. The Korean hot dog was...
1: Korean corn dog.
0: Korean corn dog.
1: Yeah, there was no actual dog. Hot dog. Yeah.
0: Had cheese, a breakfast cereal.
1: Breakfast.
0: Fruity Pebbles as a...
3: Yeah, and Alicia downed that.
1: You surprised us every day.
3: Yeah, we bring good stuff. This fair brings some good food. And
1: for sure.
3: That's what's great about our committee. They try to find something different.
1: Yeah.
3: Me and Marcia are thinking of one. We might have a concession trailer out here in a couple of years.
1: Ooh.
0: Farmer Dave's trailer.
1: Farmer Dave's trailer.
3: Wait till you see this one.
0: All right.
3: But, it's going to be fun. And, and the dates next year are the...
1: Big announcement.
0: Oh, are you making this big announcement?
3: Yeah, it's 22nd through the 29th.
1: 22nd through the 29th.
0: Are you sure?
3: Yes.
0: You sure about
3: that?
0: All right. That's the official word right here. You got it right here.
1: There we go. Starts on the 22nd.
3: Day, so, you got us. There you go. Now you can always set up for your vacation time next year.
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0: Right. And then what it'll be? We are, what, 550? We've been out here doing this?
1: Yeah. I think so. Yeah, it's been, well, my 28th year.
0: Yeah, you and me have been doing it 28 years.
1: Wow. Mm-hmm.
0: Yeah, we started with a baby pig squeal.
1: Hey,
0: hard to believe.
2: And here we are.
1: 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Look at this. Our cabin is dry.
2: We're drying out. Come on out.
0: The dog's sleeping on the porch.
2: And the dog's sleeping on the porch. He's our new guard dog.
1: All right. We'll be right back at this year's Porter County Fair, Indiana 105.
3: 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It brings the heat.
4: Temperatures are going to surge, and as a result, it's going to get hot around here.
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1: President Trump is telling Senators Tom Tillis and John Cornyn to stop stalling on Todd Blanche's confirmation as Attorney General. Tillis and Cornyn have refused to vote for Blanche as AG unless it's put in writing that Trump will no longer pursue the nearly $2 billion fund. It was part of an effort to pay people who claim they were politically persecuted by the DOJ under a settlement to resolve the president's lawsuit against the IRS. In his weekend post, Trump said the anti-weaponization fund was off the table and he will keep Blanche in the acting AG role if the two senators don't vote for Blanche. American citizens in the Middle East are being urged to remain vigilant and exercise caution due to the unpredictable Iranian regime. U.S. embassies in the region issued an alert today warning Americans in Saudi Arabia and elsewhere to be ready to depart on short notice if there's an escalation in hostilities. Flight cancellations and disruptions are likely. I'm Lisa Carton.
2: For Northwest Indiana, beach hazard statement continues through Monday with dangerous swimming conditions along Lake Michigan beaches. Showers tonight with a thunderstorm or two. Tonight's low in the mid to upper 60s, and then we'll start with a chance for showers for Sunday morning, otherwise mostly cloudy with a high in the low to mid 70s. It'll be partly cloudy Sunday night, low around 60, and then sunshine on Monday, expecting a high in the mid 70s. Tuesday and Wednesday, sunny with a high near 80.

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1: At the Porter County Fair. That rhymed.
0: Oh, hey, let's get you turn your microphone.
2: There you go.
1: No, there he is.
0: There we are.
1: There he is. He's
2: what
1: back.
2: What did it crack for?
0: What's that?
3: Why did the corn crack?
0: Why did the corn crack?
1: Is this a joke?
0: Yeah.
3: No, I don't know.
1: Oh. I thought you had an answer.
0: Yeah.
1: Okay, so classic.
0: Yeah, what is this?
1: A classic.

0: Classic sweet corn from Job's Daughters over here. Grown locally.
1: Nice.
2: Very nice.
0: Grown very locally. It's good.
2: Everybody, every day, we see so many people because they're right by us.
0: Yeah.
2: Walking by. You were three-fisting corn.
0: Yeah, I had three fists a little bit, and then you guys
2: one
0: took them away from me.
2: Hand. Yeah, sorry.
0: I think I've had an ear of corn every other night.
2: Jake wants some corn.
0: I know Jake tries to get into it.
1: A little bit of butter, a little bit of salt.
0: Do you guys
1: very,
0: like it?
1: Very smooth.
2: Yum.
0: That's
1: sweet
0: good corn
2: that
0: man.
2: So
0: it's good corn. That's raised locally right down the road.
2: Can't get any better than that.
0: No,
2: at the
0: you
2: fair.
0: Can't get any better than that. It's good, and they appreciate everybody coming over and getting corn off them because it's a fundraiser for Job's Daughters.
2: Yes.
0: So they're really good right around the corner here from us.
1: Nice.
2: Beautiful.
0: And they're green and white teeing. Come out, yep. Grab a ear of corn, go to the demo derby.
2: There you go. Perfect.
1: It's probably one of the healthiest dinners we've had.
2: Yeah, you saved
1: so
2: the healthiest
1: far.
2: For last.
1: I mean, with all the cheese we've had.
2: Considering yesterday, yeah.
1: With all the spices and all the heat. And
0: at least it keeps eating.
2: I can't help it. It's so good.
1: It is good.
0: I haven't even touched mine. You guys are about gone already.
2: So good. Well, thank you, Dave.
0: Thank you, guys. Thank you, guys, for all coming out to the fair and eating. Come on out.
2: Mm-hmm.
0: We thank Indiana 105 for being out here at the fair, helping promote. We really appreciate everything you guys do with us.
1: I was in the Expo
2: thank
1: Center
2: you.
1: A couple of days ago, and I had people coming up to me and say, we just love Farmer Dave on the radio.
2: Yeah.
1: I'm not just saying
2: you're
1: that.
2: Hit,
1: there are a lot
2: Dave.
1: Of people that love this show. They love listening. They look forward to it each and every year.
0: Yeah. We have a great time. I mean, I love this fair. I've been at it on the fair board for over almost 30 years now.
1: Congratulations.
0: So, yeah. Thank you.
1: Yeah.
0: I just love doing what I do out here. It's tiring, let me tell you.
2: Yeah.
0: But all the volunteers, we can't think of how many volunteers are out here at this fair.
2: Right.
0: We figured there's got to be over 400 or 500 volunteers out here doing stuff.
1: Well, the first night of the concerts, we had Max McNown, and we were up there introducing the acts, and I said, it takes a team. It takes a special team. And
2: lots,
1: like with anything,
2: lots of people.
1: You get a good team, a good oiled machine of that wheel, and it makes it go around, and it's successful each
0: and
1: every
0: year. Yeah, we keep adding new stuff to make it even more fun.
1: Yeah.
0: So make it interesting. You got to come out here and look for stuff.
1: Yeah.
0: That's like we move all the food vendors around, so you got to look for them. Then you never know what you might find.
2: Right, yeah, you might find some news classics. Yeah.
0: So,
1: all right, so,
2: Thank you, Dave.
1: Hey, we got the, well, of course, the Sandbriggs Towing.
2: That's going on right now.
1: School bus demo derby. What's the Battle of the Barns? When is that?
2: Oh, yeah.
0: It is the cattle kids versus the horse kids versus the dog kids versus the sheep, the goats, 4-H building. And who is the best?
2: Nice. That's 7 o'clock tonight.
0: 7 o'clock tonight. And they're doing mini 4-H graduation at 6:30. So these kids have been in the mini 4-H.
2: Yeah.
0: They do partners with kids, and then they're graduating next year. They're going to be real members.
2: Awesome.
0: So
2: great.
0: That's kind of cool to check out.
2: Yeah.
0: So there's a lot of them, too.
2: We're going to have a successful 2027 at the Porter County Fair.
0: We're ready. All right. We're making plans.
2: July 22nd.
0: They're already booking stuff.
2: Nice.
0: Yep.
1: All right, Farmer Dave, good to see you, brother.
0: Good to see you guys. It's been a lot of fun. It's been tiring, but it's been fun. But, hey, we're still open. Come on out. It's date night. Bring a farmer. Bring your cousin. Okay, we canceled the ex-wife.
2: Yeah, we did, yeah. Thanks so much, Dave. Another year.
1: All right, Porter County Fair.

0: 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It brings the heat.
1: Temperatures are going to surge, and as a result, it's going to get hot around here.
0: It brings the storms.
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0: 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For Northwest Indiana, periods of showers and thunderstorms, cloudy with a low around 67 degrees tonight. It'll be a chance for showers early on Sunday, otherwise mostly cloudy tomorrow with a high in the low 70s, partly cloudy with a low around 60 for Sunday night, and then mostly sunny on Monday with a high in the mid to upper 70s. Monday night, mostly clear, low around 60. Tuesday, sunny with a high near 80.
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1: This is it.
0: This is it.
1: This is it again. Should we start off with some winners?
0: Absolutely.
1: We have two Jamie Johnson ticket winners.
0: And
1: for the
0: winners.
1: Sky Suite.
0: All this week we had it for you to come by to sign up for the Jamie Johnson Sky Suite for Horseshoe Casino at the venue Friday night, August 14th. And the winners are Josh Bitten Jack of Michigan City
1: and
0: Indiana.
1: Keith Thomas of Lowell. Congratulations. We'll be contacting you, let you know how you get your tickets. Yeah, you're going to be hosting the Sky Suite with Phil King.
0: With Phil, yeah.
1: 2 weeks from yesterday at the venue.
0: With an exclusive concert, and you're sitting with us with Indiana 105. And next week when we get back into the studio, you'll have a chance to win the Sky Suites
1: that's
0: as
1: right.
0: well. All right. Wow, this is sad. This is our last day.
1: I know.
0: We had such a great time earlier this week with all the special guests. Farmer Dave coming by with all
1: Dave,
0: the food
1: thank
0: items.
1: Thank you, Farmer Dave. And everybody from the fair. Everybody from the fair board and all of the volunteers and everyone here who puts the fair on always do a fantastic job, and it's been another great season here at the Porter County Fair.
0: Families and friends and past friends and haven't seen in years, high school classmates coming on by, and community involvement. That's where it's all at. All the families here today,
1: great to see all of our listeners.
0: A lot of
1: so
0: listeners.
1: Many came by.
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1: out. Run through our sponsors, okay.
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0: 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Been all these years, and thank you again, one and all.
1: Yes, thanks everybody for coming out and saying hey. It's been a fantastic 10 days.
0: Thank you to my co-host this afternoon
1: thank
0: as well.
1: Thank you to you for having me out.
0: Well, here we go. Ready?
1: Ready.
0: Bum-ba-dee-da, bum-ba-dee-da. Happy trails to you. Have a wonderful weekend.
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1: U.S. embassies in the Middle East are warning Americans to be prepared to depart the region, citing the unpredictable Iranian regime. An advisory from the U.S. embassy in Saudi Arabia says citizens should exercise caution. The warning comes as multiple sources report the U.S. and Israel are preparing for a new round of strikes against Iran's energy infrastructure. President Trump says he strongly disagrees with the Justice Department's decision to drop charges against a former Olympian accused in damaging D.C.'s reflecting pool. U.S. District Attorney Jeanine Pirro filed a motion Friday to dismiss the charges against former Olympian canoeist David Hearn after prosecutors determined that the damage to the reflecting pool's liner was in fact due to the contractor's botched work. The U.S. Department of Agriculture has issued a public health alert for a frozen burrito sold at Costco stores over an undeclared allergen. The product, Red's Steak Cilantro and Lime Burrito, contains eggs not declared on its label. I'm Rob Martier.
2: For Northwest Indiana, periods of showers and thunderstorms tonight, low in the upper 70s, cloudy skies overhead, and then we'll start with a chance for rain early on Sunday, otherwise mostly cloudy with a high in the mid-70s. For Sunday night, partly cloudy and a low around 60. Monday, mostly sunny overhead with a high in the mid-70s. Tuesday, sunny, high near 80. Wednesday, same thing, mostly sunny with a high near 80 degrees. That's your forecast for the region.

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Today's Porter County Fair studio sponsor is Valpo Motors Honda. For Northwest Indiana, periods of showers continuing tonight, perhaps a thunderstorm or two, cloudy with a low in the mid to upper 60s, and then we'll start with a chance for showers tomorrow for Sunday, otherwise mostly cloudy with a high in the mid 70s, partly cloudy Sunday night with a low right around 60, and then sunshine on Monday, a high in the mid 70s, Tuesday and Wednesday, sunny skies with a high right around 80 degrees.

0: Hey, it's Ryan Fox, and this weekend on ACC, we tell you all about Shania Twain's big change. Luke Bryan says thanks, and we have some fun back in high school with country newcomer Ashley Cook. Plus, will Jason Aldean repeat at number one for the fourth week in a row, or will Morgan Wallen have something to say about it? Find out this weekend on American Country Countdown, Sunday morning at 8 on Indiana 105.
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1: The State Department is urging Americans in the Middle East to consider leaving the region. The advisory warns U.S. citizens to be prepared to depart on short notice and cautions of possible flight disruptions and security risks as the conflict with Iran escalates. The alert comes as multiple sources report the U.S. and Israel are preparing for a new round of strikes against Iran's energy infrastructure. One GOP holdout senator says Todd Blanche will not be confirmed as attorney general next week. That's the response from North Carolina Republican Tom Tillis after President Trump threatened to renew a push for the anti-weaponization fund if Senate Republicans continue to block his nominee. In a post on X today, Tillis wrote, "It's unfortunate that Todd Blanche, who I consider qualified for the job, will not be confirmed because of the president's reversal." And according to Wallet Hub, the three happiest cities in the United States are Fremont, California, Bismarck, North Dakota, and Scottsdale, Arizona. They use factors like income, mental well-being, physical health, and social connections. I'm Rob Martier.
2: For Northwest Indiana, beach hazard statement continues through Monday with dangerous swimming conditions along Lake Michigan beaches. Showers tonight with a thunderstorm or two. Tonight's low in the mid to upper 60s, and then we'll start with a chance for showers for Sunday morning. Otherwise, mostly cloudy with a high in the low to mid 70s. It'll be partly cloudy Sunday night, low around 60, and then sunshine on Monday, expecting a high in the mid 70s. Tuesday and Wednesday, sunny with a high near 80.